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0: highlight karna shuru kar dete hain on Wednesday afternoon between 12 o'clock and 2 o'clock with your lovely program Shining Stars. Shining Stars is presented here on a Wednesday afternoon between 12 o'clock and 2 o'clock. And if certainly if you want to join us, you know, by all means, do the call on 0114-261-8181. I have a distinguished guest here in my studio today, who's mashallah very prominent, somebody who's very hard working, and hundreds and hundreds of people will know who this young lady is. She's really made us proud by achievement what she has. And who else do you think it would be? If I left that to yourself, I'd have your brains rattling. But I'm going to put you out of your misery and welcome my guest here in the studios. As I said earlier, if you do, please give us a ring back on 0114-261-8181. Inshallah, we'll endeavour to take up the calls where you'll be ringing through. But more importantly, we're going to spend 2 hours with our prominent deputy leader of Sheffield City Council, Councillor Zahira Naz. Councillor, can I warmly welcome yourself to the humble studios of Link FM? It's really a privilege to have you in our studios. I know you're so jam packed, and you know, trying to fit on. We've been trying to move dates, you know, and today you've really slept for 2 hours today. So thank you so much for coming to our studios today.
1: Thank you. Assalamu alaikum to you and everybody who's listening. It's an absolute pleasure to be here with you on the radio. I know we've been trying to organise it for quite a long while, but I'm here now finally, and I'm looking forward to the show.
0: Wow, wow, wow. Well, listeners, you're in for a treat today. For the rest, I have detained the deputy leader of Sheffield City Council. If there's any question around council, whichever appropriate or something, we will touch upon them. But let us see this young lady, how has she excelled to this position? You know, somebody who's young, somebody who's moved to Sheffield, and then, you know, from grassroots, start to work it hard, and then going to a position of the deputy leader of Sheffield City Council. And just sort of a little bit more than 100 years history of Sheffield City Council. This is the first Pakistani female who is the deputy leader of Sheffield City Council. Isn't that something to be proud of? Isn't it something to be proud of when we're able to tell you the first Pakistani female who is a councillor on Sheffield City Council? We've had many councillors, male and females, but I think sometimes it marks out your origins and where you have come from yourself. Zaira, where are you originally from? Are you from Sheffield? Are you
1: From Birmingham. I've actually been living in Sheffield longer. I came a very long time ago. I was about 18 when I got married into Sheffield.
0: Right, right.
1: So I've been here ever since. So it's been over about 30 odd years. So.
0: In Birmingham, so we've got more years out of you here in Sheffield. Yeah. So what do you think of Sheffield?
1: When I first came here, it was a bit of a culture shock, if I'm being honest. visited Sheffield before I got married into Sheffield. I did it in a Sheffield existed. Mm. And from where we didn't really have smartphones. So the first time I came into Sheffield was the day I got married into Sheffield. It was very, very different to the community that I was raised in. It was a different city to what I was used to. It was definitely very hilly. I'm thinking it felt quite great. There was a lot of industrial sites. I live in Tinsley. But the people were the most welcoming people that I had ever met anywhere. Really kind, really friendly. And my family still visit, they'll say the same thing. People up north are definitely some of the best people in the country.
0: You know, something what she embraced him to this place that when she's come, you know, the welcoming of the people of Sheffield. Actually, itself is more of a big village,
1: yes.
0: Of people who are sort of wanting to help and school. Whether it's a 4-3 happening, everybody's sort of there. Whether it's wedding, you know, you everybody gets a card, you end up in the wedding itself, and it's a pretty good itself. And your late father-in-law, Marshall, was a very prominent figure in Tinsley. I remember spending some very good years with him, you know, as his business, what it used to be many years, you know. I assume when you came, I think whilst I wasn't...
1: 5 years. Yeah, yeah, of course. Right. And you're absolutely right. I absolutely love the community spirit that we have in Tinsley. And you're right, you know, you can't beat people's stepping up in your times of need. And I've seen that so many times when a family is going through a bereavement, how the community step in, take over, help out. You can't buy these things.
0: No.
1: You know, and it's these values that we really need to keep hold of. And I want my children to continue being residents who are the kind of people that, you know, help out, get involved, are part of the community, and again, that was another thing that I realised quite quickly when I came here, how everybody looks out for each other. And if you don't live in the ward, and I find this really frustrating, is how others point fingers at everyone, look down at
0: not
1: you do. You just have to go on social media and see the kind of thing people say. Absolutely love living here. I love living in Tinsley. I really like the fact that people really do look after each other. We can support each other. And I've got friends who have moved out, gone on to more other affluent areas, but they have more problems, you know, in other areas. And everybody says to me, we really miss that community spirit.
0: Yeah, of being in Tinsley. Isolation as well.
1: Of course,
0: know,
1: it is.
0: Everybody's busy working their own, so it's hello, goodbye to your neighbours and that.
1: Neighbours, you could be there for months and months.
0: That's
1: and
0: right.
1: Months
0: That's
1: and
0: right.
1: Never come across who lives next door to you. You know, I've gone to bed and forgotten to lock my car door or my front door. And it's been fine. It's a safe, secure area. And I know that if I, you know, sometimes people will knock my door and say, oh, you left your car windows open, or you were at home but I kept an eye on your house. And it's that kind of small acts of kindness that go a long way. And it's even more important now than it ever has been.
0: Well, you used to have a lot of neighborhood watch. You know, you probably remember that was in every area. Streets were sort of looking at. It sort of faded away. I suppose it's faded away because now we've got social media. Right, you know, WhatsApp groups, etc., and Facebook, people are able to be part of them. But you know, when you say leaving doors open, let me just share something with yourself. I remember middle of the night, about 3 o'clock, you know, telephone, and 3 o'clock phone calls are always frightening, aren't they?
1: I know, exactly.
0: God, what's happened? And it was our next door neighbour, Paul. His mum lives next door, she's elderly, and Paul rings me up and he says, hey, oh, Paulie. I say, yeah. I said, Paul, is everything all right? He says, everything's all right with me. But you know, you know, probably from 10 o'clock till 3 o'clock.
1: Yeah.
0: We didn't have any problem. But it's one of them city boots, you know, if you've pressed a button and it's there. But I think every area has its problems. You know, we can't really say, you know, youngsters, people will change, demographic change, you know, these issues will happen. But coming from an area in Birmingham where it's really vibrant, miles ahead, you know, shopping different people from here going over to Birmingham for shopping, and then coming in Sheffield, which was about 15, 18 years behind, right, you thought, well, hold on, where's the place where you go for food, where's Lady, you know, Pool Road, and, you know, so, whatever. But it's got its own spirit. It's got its own ways of attracting people and being close to and everybody. And I will, you know, probably allude to the fact the students, what we've had in cities coming in, it's got the biggest retention rate of students, you know, staying in Sheffield. Mm. Once they've finished their studies, rather than go away, they say, right, we're going to stay here and make it their home. So it says something about it. I think you're right, it is a bit hilly, isn't it? So no more cycling.
1: So close to the Peak Districts, and you just have to travel, you know, 15, maybe 20 minutes outside our areas, and it's up the countryside. It's amazing. It's beautiful. It's on our doorstep. And again, I never experienced that before, coming from a big major city. You know, we'd have to travel miles to get that kind countryside. And again, that's something that I'm really, really passionate about, being outdoors, being in nature. You know, we are the greenest city in Europe. So all of that, it's really appealing. You know, they do say that they love living in Sheffield. You know, many of the students who do decide to stay, it's because they find Sheffield to be a welcoming
0: city. It is, yeah.
1: City.
0: Century.
1: you know, a diverse, vibrant city, and I absolutely love that about
0: the city. You're talking about Peak District, you know, amount of walking groups what we have. You've got some in Tinsley, you know, young lads, they sort of get together on a Sunday morning and get that fresh air and, you know, going out trekking. I think you're right, actually, sometimes you get lost in your own world and miss out on these beautiful places what we have, you know, cut away from everywhere and going there and building their stamina. For all those who are listening out there today, I think I would say certainly in your diaries, you know, let's fit a date in, you know, where you are able to get your family or yourself or your loved one and spend a few hours in the Peak District. You will, you know, really realize it and admire the beauty what we have around us. And what I've seen in these groups, you know, people from other cities, you know, come in and join this, is that we sort of miss it. What was it like growing up in Birmingham?
1: I grew up in a, with two brothers and my parents. We're not a really big family, but we did have family in Birmingham. All my family actually is in Birmingham, spread across the city. It was a very happy childhood.
0: Mashallah.
1: Yeah, very, very happy childhood. Had great memories. I still travel a lot to Birmingham. I still spend a lot of time in Birmingham. It's changed quite a lot from when we were growing up. But it was just, I just remember it as being a very happy, you know, alhamdulillah, childhood. At home with my parents and my brothers.
0: Hmm. Your brothers, are they younger than you?
1: Older.
0: Unfortunately, mum and dad's not here anymore.
1: No.
0: You know, Allah subhanahu wa ta'ala give them highest place in Jannah.
1: Amen.
0: And those are most beautiful memories, and especially, you know, that when your parents are living and, you know, picking up that fall, how are you doing, you know, really boosts you. When you're down, that call really makes everything, and, you know, shooting up and down on that motorway, you know, seeing your parents,
1: yeah.
0: You know, you're making that extra effort. When you lose them, it's a different dynamics, but still, they are brothers and sisters, you still, you know, value and keep.
1: Of course.
0: Keep in touch, but life moves on.
1: Of course
0: life
1: it
0: moves
1: does.
0: On, is it? Your own children, how many children do you have, mashallah?
1: Mashallah, I have a daughter and two sons.
0: Mashallah.
1: Yeah, and they're just amazing. Really, really, mashallah, really, really good children. I like to think that they picked up quite a lot of community work. You know, they serve the community in their roles. They're people.
0: Mashallah.
1: You know, like to be within, working within people, serving. And I think I get that from my parents. My father worked in Land Rover all his life in Birmingham. My mum was a stay-at-home mum, but she spent all her life educating locals to read the Quran, to learn to read namaz, and not just the children, but actually quite a lot of the adults. There was a lot of community people who came here but hadn't learned to read the Quran or to understand it in translation. My mum was very educated in Pakistan. She came from a family that really believed in educating daughters. And back then, you know, it was something that was quite unheard of. But my mum came from a family that really felt strongly about educating girls and empowering them. So my mum spent all her life, like literally all her life, teaching Islam. And spreading Islam.
0: Mashallah, mashallah.
1: And I remember as a young girl growing up, we used to have Tarawi namaz at home in our front room. You know, all the local women would come to learn to read. There's a lot of that, even in the local.
0: That's really beautiful memories, you know. So she, it seems like she was a pivotal, a pillar of the community.
1: Yes, of course.
0: Actually, if, you know, people used to look up to her.
1: Of course.
0: And alhamdulillah, there's hundreds and hundreds of people like that, you know.
1: Yes.
0: Your mum was unique.
1: She's very selfless.
0: Yeah.
1: You know, both my parents, especially my mum, very selfless. Really believed in serving the community, believed in charity, believed in teaching, believed in the hereafter. It was always about what can I do here on earth that's going to make my hereafter a better place for me.
0: Mashallah, mashallah.
1: And those are the kind of values that and ethics that we were brought up in. And most of my family, my, you know, my siblings, nieces, sister-in-laws, nephews, went on to work in the NHS. Mm-hmm. Only one that kind of got involved in politics, but I think that side came from my dad. My dad was a very active member of the Labour Party in Birmingham, and as a child, I remember going

0: friends, and just be in those spaces. And it's amazing, you know. I was very, very young, but then 20 years about what I'm passionate about, and I think it's just because that was politics. For a lot of people, you know, when I go around knocking doors, a lot of people say to me, especially women, oh, I'm not really bothered about politics. Oh, it's got nothing to do with me. Mm. But actually, every aspect of our life is impacted by politics.
1: It is, yeah.
0: It really is. And we have to be involved. We have to at least know who our local councillors are. But yeah, I find it quite sad actually that people think that politics don't impact them or it's got nothing to do with them. But actually, from the minute that you step outside your house, you know, through education, through the streets, through benefits, your job wages, everything, your weekends, you know. Somebody's making those decisions on your behalf, and if you feel like you don't want to be involved or you're not impacted, that's a very wrong way of thinking about things.
1: I think you're answering that because a decision will be made. That doesn't really matter. So if you're not sort of part of that decision or that process, consultation process, you know, well, hold on, I'm not really happy. But they had the opportunity to say, and councillors are there to give the voice to the voiceless, to say, look, you know, what is it you want? What can we do? It's not that you can be able to leave everything.
0: Mm.
1: You know, if somebody's asking, look, you know, can you do this, can you do that? It doesn't happen because policies and everything are different itself. But at least what you've done, you put it to the people who are able to make a difference itself.
0: Yeah. And at least vote. You know, I go around saying to everybody that, you know, you must vote for me. But what I do is make sure that they know what my values are, what the party I stand for believes in.
1: Mm-hmm.
0: You vote for, that's your democratic right, and you should. And I remember, you know, very, very young, my parents always voted, and I think that's what instilled in me. Even before I became involved in politics, I made sure that I used my vote, no matter who I voted for. You know, I did vote.
1: Much. I think you're right, actually. When it was the age 18, wasn't it? 18 years old, and say, right, there's a. Right, yeah, this time, and sometimes the parents will influence you, say, well, you know what, I remember with my own children, you know, you talk about policies and things like that, well, Dad, it's my vote, you know, I have the right to vote. And those conversations, what you have, you know, they're really, you know, your children. In international and local level, it makes a lot of difference. But I think awareness is important, what's happening, whether it's small level, whether it's at council level, whether it's regional level. I mean, now we have the elected mayors, right, and the police crime commissioner. A lot of work gets done.
0: Mm.
1: But if you're not really involved in what you want, and then whatever's been allocated is going to get allocated somewhere else, you know, and it's important. And my message to each and everyone who's listening, you know, regardless of what parties you want to be part of the process. Make sure that your vote is counted in itself. When you moved into Sheffield, what was your first job? Did you job or did you consider it?
0: I had just finished college. I was very interested in teaching. And I was on work experience, and I was teaching IT skills. So this is just before I got married. And then obviously, I come from a time where, you know, 18, 19, as far as our parents were concerned, to get married, anything over 20, it would have meant that nobody would be able to. They thought, you know, it was the right thing to do.

0: had my children, actually went back into adult education, and that's when the Blair government was in government, and there's a lot of emphasis on adult education, but also education in communities, which is very important. It was very important for people like me, because I didn't come from Sheffield at the time. It wasn't really appropriate for us to go into colleges and stuff. We had to learn. Kind of started again about going back into education, learning, and kind of started building. Children used to be young, they used to go into school, and I used to go and take up as many courses, because obviously they were free.
1: That's right.
0: Yeah, they were free.
1: Agenda.
0: Of course they were, and a lot of money

0: for myself and so many to kind of started to learn again. So that's where it kind of started from.
1: Well, talking about education, the opportunities what we had at the playtime, you know, is adult education. And empowering people and giving them the opportunities. I mean, aaj hamare saath hamare studio mein maujood hain counselor Zahira Nahar sahiba, jo deputy leader hain, aaj unke saath baat ho rahi hai. Aapne kisi jagah jana break ke baad.
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0: 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really climbed up the ladder, you've really achieved something absolutely wonderful and we're really really proud of the work what you have done. When you sort of stepped into politics yourself, yeah, and I remember early days you was working for the Donald Forum at that time, and years ago, must be about 18, maybe 15 years.
1: Feels like a very long time ago.
0: It does.
1: Yeah.
0: It doesn't when you sort of as a coordinator.
1: Yes, yes.
0: At the time and you used to come to Pakistan Muslim Center and helping and supporting, you know, from there, and after that is history, and you've just moved on and on and on. Do you feel that our women, let's talk about women in particular, do they sort of value the work what you do, or the opportunity what you give them, or are they still behind closed doors and look, it's not for me?
1: I think I first started, so obviously I spoke a little bit about how I got back into education and it was through community education, and from that I saw how powerful that was for women because it removed so many barriers, and it meant that women could empower themselves and not everybody wanted to go out and find work. Sometimes women just want to learn so that they can help their own children at home, mm-hmm. You know, help with their children's homework, and that's fine. So I became quite passionate about teaching myself.
0: Okay.
1: So I went back into university, went into Hallam University to get, so that I can then go out in communities and teach. So I've always worked in the charity sector.
0: MashaAllah.
1: I graduated and came back and started teaching community development.
0: Okay.
1: Across Sheffield, and 90% of my students were female.
0: Was that ESOL classes or?
1: It was community development and health. Okay. So it was about your own local communities,
0: right?
1: How to get involved, what you can do, set up projects, just know your rights, you know. And then I started working for the Wildlife Trusts, and I was there as an education manager for a very long time. I worked with them for about 10 years. And after that I came into Donald Forum, and at Dana Forum we used to put quite a lot of ESOL courses on.
0: You did.
1: Conversation classes, confidence building classes. 100% of our students were female from the local area.
0: Mm-hmm.
1: But through that I could see the changes it was making and how it was helping. You know, whether that was going to speak to English for them to then be able to work. Work, mm-hmm. You know, and gain independence, or at the same time, tests were coming around. You know, if you didn't have indefinite remain to stay in this country, you had to do certain courses and get qualifications. Your English had to be at a certain standard. So there's a lot more emphasis now on women how to learn how to speak, read and write in English. So remember that we were able to provide that service to local women, because I knew a lot going to Sheffield College or Rotherham College, for example.
0: That's right.
1: To gain these qualifications, but at the same time they were very important and they needed the qualifications. So we made sure that we had them in Darnall and in Tinsley.
0: Mm-hmm.
1: And through that we started putting on IT courses, because you know all this digital stuff was coming through. A lot of the forms now were online. You know, even if you had to make a GP appointment online.
0: That's right, yeah. So they were struggling.
1: A lot of was really boring and boring. So to keep up to date with skills that they need. I guess in politics, because you know, as we work incredibly hard, but there's a lot of barriers, and I found there's quite a lot of barriers at the town hall. You know, as a community organizer, you know, as a community campaign.
0: That's the barriers.
1: You know, I had a influence in my own local ward, Darnall. That was it. And how we get more is it was about getting. And we had to break down the decisions that was impacting us.
0: How long have you been in council now?
1: 10 years.
0: 10 years, mashallah.
1: 2016, I first stood as a councillor.
0: Enjoyed every bit of it?
1: It's been tough. It's not always easy, but it's very rewarding. You know, what people don't see is...
0: Self-satisfaction or financially?
1: I've always, like I said, for the last 30 years, I worked in the third sector.
0: Okay.
1: So you don't financially gain if you work in...
0: elsewhere.
1: If I had the equivalent job for the local authority or for a private company, you could earn 3, 4, 5 times more.
0: Well, that's right, yeah.
1: But I always wanted to work for our own local people, serve, you know,
0: make
1: people
0: a difference.
1: Who are our neighbours, our friends in our communities, make a difference. You know, a lot of work is behind closed doors and people don't see that.
0: Mm-hmm.
1: You know, a lot of the work of a counsellor is sat in people's living rooms or in private meeting rooms, having those difficult conversations. People struggle a lot, and sometimes their local counsellor is their first point of contact. And when you help, that's the job satisfaction.
0: Satisfaction, mashallah.
1: And I do get a lot of dua, alhamdulillah. People always do dua for you. And I've always said this, and I really feel passionate about this. You know, work is sadqa jariya. It really is. It really is. We're out there supporting people, working with people, helping resolve their issues.
0: So I'm going to be... یہ صدقہ جاریہ صدقہ جاریہ رخ ہوتے ہیں. بعضوں کو تو ہم سمجھتے ہیں کہ مسجد کے ڈبے ہم نے پیسے ڈال دیے, وہ صدقہ جاریہ ہو گیا, یا کسی بیوہ کی خدمت کر دی ہوتی ہے. صدقہ جاریہ کے بے 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

0: 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which is no doubt, you know, of the achievements. Let's look at Tinsley and Donald now, right? When the Tinsley Green came round, there was a lot of noise around there because the school was closing down and people were used to the Tinsley Advice Center and something, a really big building coming on, and there were a lot of reservations and people were really agitated about it because they hadn't seen what benefits, what they, how difficult was it trying to convince people?
1: Well, one of the campaign, the school in the park.
0: On the park, yeah.
1: Yeah. Just because that was our only. I was so angry, you know. I was really can't take away our green space. Kind of speaking to local residents, really getting them involved in, you know, campaigning against this, having a regular meeting with the local councillors, turning up at the town hall, protesting, you know. kind of flavour of people power, because, you know, I really do believe when we're united together as a community, we can. Believe in a bottom up approach. So if you come into my community, you have to speak to us.
0: Sure.
1: You don't want any plans, you know, and if you do. Gets an injustice, we come together and we fight it all the way. So we did do that, but then actually when we started seeing plans, I think it was already in terms of in the park, which was a Shawstock building that now wasn't being used, so we utilised that. So, you know, after months and months of campaigning, that meeting with the council to negotiate a position that we were satisfied with.
0: Okay.
1: But a lot of parents who had children who were school, a lot come into the area, so we kind of compromise with the whole situation. You can't just come in and do that.
0: But Zeta consultations happen before and don't they, right? What our communities don't get involved in consultations.
1: I know. And that still happens now a lot. often over, the plants have started, the root has started, that people have started. So if there's anything that's going to happen, especially to come in person, so they can talk on a one-to-one basis, on a face-to-face basis with local communities to kind of explain what the plans are, and get a conversation started that way. And people, not everybody will go online and fill in a consultation survey. A lot of people still are digitally, you know, excluded.
0: Spending half an hour or something to get distracted, to go start all over again, something or wrong. Let's start beginning, and that's where they lose out.
1: They like face to face conversations.
0: They do.
1: A conversation with you on a face to face, rather than, you know, speaking to a screen all the time or filling in forms that can be time consuming. So we were happy with the plans. It also meant that we were able to get a lot of the feedback that we wanted as local residents to be amended and implemented as part of these new plans. And it felt more of a two-way plan rather than something that was just imposed on us.
0: I think there's a lot of money that have come. I mean, if I look over the years, when you moved over to Sheffield, all smoke and gloom it was, and then I think you just pride to yourself when Meadowall came. I don't know whether you was here at the time or not, when Meadowall, I mean, that was a massive, massive development. You know, we used to see the Arnold Centre and Gateshead, and we never thought we'd get something. Now people flock in here from all over. You know, what a strategical place it is, straight off the motorway, away you are. And it's really thinking forward. And I think anything new, when you're trying to put it on the table, there's always reservations and people that say, no, we're happy with what it, until you taste what else has come, then you buy into it. Yeah, it was good, but because people don't like changes. I think we're quite comfortable.
1: We don't like change at all.
0: And I remember, the Lower Don Valley, you know, the students' sports, what we had with the World Sports and Students Games. And for a long time it stood empty, it wasn't used. And there was a lot of reservation over that, you know, oh no, what are we going to do? We still want to keep that. And now,

0: money sort of thrown somewhere, there's some strings attached to it as well. So you've got to agree and try to shape and mould what it is. You know. What's the big plans for this area, for Sheffield?
1: So at the moment, you know, in our own local area, we've got quite a lot of work happening on the Atticliffe regeneration project, and again, that's come with not everybody being absolutely happy with the plans, but actually I think it'll be really good for the area. I really do think that, you know, we've got the Olympic Legacy Park now.
0: That's right.
1: Quite a lot of money was spent on the Woodburn Stadium, the Gordon Bagan Stadium now, as it's called, and I think we have to move with time, and infrastructure's pivotal to all of that.
0: Mm-hmm.
1: You know, we have to upgrade. You know, we have to make sure that we are meeting the needs. We're a growing city. You know, there's a massive housing development also going on in Atticliffe, where more houses are going to be built.
0: Are they social houses? Are they private houses?
1: I think it'll be a mixed tenure.
0: Okay.
1: Over there. But actually, it's a good thing. We want people to stay.
0: Mm-hmm.
1: We've all got growing families. Our children are eventually going to move out. They want to, you know, build their own lives, have their own homes. And we can only do that by building more houses.
0: That's right, yeah.
1: You know, so there is going to be, you know, further development across the city. But I think it's important because we want people to come and stay. You know, we want our own expanding families to be able to have homes that they can live in.
0: Affordable houses,
1: absolutely.
0: Yeah, there's a lot of development here. You know, even you're able to look through the windows of Pakistan Muslim Centre, whole of the Ripon Street area going back down to Stevenson Road.
1: Well, that's massive, positive. It creates jobs in the area.
0: Yeah, that's right.
1: You know, it builds and it supports our local economy. And we need all of these things to be a thriving city.
0: Mm.
1: You know, and there's a lot of work that's happened in the city centre and across Sheffield. And actually, it's really exciting times. But if you think about our wards, you know, many, many years ago, they did not exist. But they had to create homes for people to be able to stay, live and work in Sheffield. So there's always, you know, some people being hesitant about new homes being built around where they live. But actually, once the houses are built in the thriving neighbourhoods, people appreciate it.
0: True, you're right, actually. I mean, there's a great, you know, for housing and many other things, you know, whether it's NHS, whether it's your local primary care trust, you know, people are screaming out, you know, we can't get appointments, you know, the doctors don't come, you know, you're not able to see the same doctor over and over again. Some fault lies with us, and some fault, you know, it's the professionals, what they choose, how they want to choose to do. But alhamdulillah, we have some state of the arts buildings around area. Your area covers Tinsley, Darnell, and part of Handsworth. Where do you finish in Handsworth?
1: Handsworth just before the Asda roundabout.
0: Right.
1: Yeah, so right to the Asda roundabout.
0: So you've got
1: Clifton Triangle, yeah.
0: And then after that is Richmond.
1: Yeah.
0: Right.
1: And then we've got Atticliffe. I'm just thinking whether it's...
0: changes are proposed or they're not?
1: Not for our area,
0: okay.
1: Yeah.
0: Okay, that'd be a disaster, losing a big
1: chunk.
0: Do you feel there's enough provision for schools around here?
1: I think at the moment, conversations with my colleague, who's in education, actually, so when we talk about building new schools in the area, what data is showing, there's going to be a decline.
0: Mm-hmm.
1: Because
0: right.
1: People are not having as many children now as they were in the past. So it will equal out in terms of there's enough schools for the
0: space,
1: children,
0: yeah. Mm-hmm.
1: Of the future.
0: Mm. Okay, I remember when the Oasis was getting built, it said from day one when they used to come in here, regular meetings here, and then getting on a shovel on the ground, and hey presto, we've got a fantastic new building there, a new school, which sort of caters a lot of children.
1: Local

0: already
1: children,
0: there.
1: Children around it itself. A lot of people, what they do, always complain that they never allocate to the school what they want. You know, whether it's how's the crow flies, or how do you measure that, or what is it?
0: I think that normally happens for the secondary schools.
1: It does.
0: And sometimes if a child does not have a sibling that's already at that school, priority will be given to another child who does have siblings at the school.
1: Mm-hmm.
0: And I get quite a bit of casework on that, but most schools do have spaces available for some circumstances where people urgently do need them. So alhamdulillah, a lot of the times we do end up getting the places that we want, even though initially the child has been refused. If that does happen, I'd say to everybody, do appeal against that decision.
1: Okay.
0: You can't do that. Mm. You can appeal against the decision, and hopefully the second time that outcome might be a positive one for you and your child. But actually, the solution isn't to build another secondary school, because 5-10 years down the line, we won't need those extra spaces, because we just won't have the children.
1: It's
0: interesting.
1: Councillor Zahira Nai Sahiba, jo deputy leader Sheffield City Council, abhi unke baatein beshumar aur khoobsurat baatein ho rahi hain. 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

0: supported. We looked at grass verges, we looked at the local park, at public bins, and we raised quite a lot of concerns, and we did that just before, for 2 hours, just before I came here for this radio interview now. Wow. And as soon as I'm done on the radio interview, I have 2 more meetings, and then I've got a house visit to do as well. So sometimes when I get case...
1: Yeah, it is packed.
0: Sometimes I start at 9 a.m. in the morning and I don't finish or get home till 9 p.m. in the evening. But it's different. Every single day is different.
1: Excellent, excellent. How would you encourage youngsters to take part in politics? You hold, obviously you hold surgeries. How do they sort of come in through? I mean, he was with your dad, you know, you saw him as a young, I mean, probably myself, I'll have seen our parents involved in something, and you totally get involved because you've been brought up with that. But at the same time, we seem to see a lot of our professionals who sort of stay away from it altogether. No, not for me. We lose out as a community. So what can we do to bring our youngsters towards politics?
0: I think, I mean, in the last couple of years, every year I get a group of young people who shadow me, who come and do work experience.

0: whether they're national or whether they're international, and they are themselves thinking, how do we get involved? How do we have a say? So they do come and shadow us. At the moment, myself and the leader, Fran Balbin, we've got a student from Gaza. She's shadowing the work that we do, but she's also volunteering with the Central LAC, so Adil and his team, she's with them. And she's one of the 150 students that arrived very recently, and I think 70 of them stayed within the universities in Sheffield, because what we're trying to do is, you know, go through how local democracy works in a city like Sheffield, and also how officers conduct and do their day-to-day job, because that's something that hopefully, you know, she'll be able to take back to Gaza when they are rebuilding their own city. That skill, those skills, that experience and that knowledge is really, really important. But we also get local students. So last year I had a student who was actually studying politics and international relations, and he shadowed me. I've got another young woman from Donal, actually, who's out there wanting to do work experience with me, and I'm getting that more and more. Sometimes parents will come up to me and say, can I, young people, come and shadow you and do work experience with you, because it's something in the future that they might be interested in doing. So I would say, your college, you know, you could be studying anything, you know, you might not even be studying, you might be doing an apprenticeship in a total different subject area, but if you are interested in politics and you want to know what it's like, what's a day-to-day job
1: from schools,
0: we do. I did from Al-Madat, girls school in Darnell, so we can do. It's by actually going out and

0: ask questions, bring petitions, or just sit there and observe what's going on, listen to the debate that are happening between different political parties, listen to different motions that we bring in, and you know, full council meetings happen once a month throughout the whole year, and they're very well advertised, so people would be able to find out dates. You don't have to book on to come. You could just turn up on the day. You don't have to stay there for the full 4 hours. You could pop in for an hour. You might be interested in a motion that we're going to be debating, and you might want to just come for that part, and that's absolutely fine. But again, you know, if there's anybody that's listening that might be interested, that might want to come out and spend, you know, a day, a week, a month, volunteering, shadowing the work that I do, I'm more than happy for that to happen.
1: Then is it hard? Other parties, is it easier? Are they more?
0: No.
1: Is
0: it you know, values that they bring to their roles, and every committee has its own chairs, and this year we're doing things slightly different to last year. This year it's the Green Party and the Labour Party, and we're a joint administration, even though we are, because we're in control of the committees. The Green Parties are in control of their committees, and the Labour Party are in control of the committees that we chair. And a lot of negotiation happens behind closed doors. If it's to benefit Sheffield and the people that live in Sheffield, if we then have to make compromises or work with other parties to do that, because at the end of the day, it's not about us, it's not about us councillors, it's not about me personally, it's about we're all involved flexible parties, and we often do, and we've had to, and I personally don't mind that, but the issue, obviously, that there won't be agreement on, and then we have to kind of publicly trash that out. But then that's politics, isn't it?
1: It is. Zain, I remember, you know, from very young, first time when you see the corridors of power and getting your first council tax or rates, it was, and the name used to be stamped down at bottom. And I remember probably the first one was when he was the city leader, and you know, Clive Betts came in, and Jan Wilson, and Mike Bauer, and Peter Moore, as they moved off. But very recently, losing Tom was a big dent for Sheffield, I believe. I think he was very young, and he had a bright future. And at this time, was a big dent for Sheffield, I believe he was. Sheffield first, and then we've had people, you know, like, you know, Shafak, who was the leader of the opposition, and now in the House of Lords, and alhamdulillah, we've had, you know, women of power in Sheffield now, you know, as a deputy leader. We've had Sophia, as a, you know, nigger, she was a councillor for the last time now, and then we as they have, and then we had Roxana Robin, and my work, did she save that city in a very difficult time, and she was very good, you know. So I've got a lot of faith in the work, mashallah, you've sort of stepped up and delivered. So
0: thank you, and that was really amazing. And representation really matters. So when I put myself forward to become a councillor in 2016, one of the reasons was we had never had a Pakistani woman as a councillor. I just could not get my head around that. like, you know, we did have men, you know, there were lots of men from Pakistani heritage as councillors, but not a woman. And a city which was the fourth, which is the fourth largest city in the UK, you know, we have got a South Asian prominent community, you know, in Sheffield, but never a woman as a councillor. And I believe very strongly that we had to be around those tables that make decisions that impact us. And how do you do that? It's about putting yourself forward. So if you want to make change, and I really believe in this, sometimes you have to make that change yourself, you know? And I kind of said, you know, I spoke to lots of women. At the time, I wasn't the one that wanted to come forward, I'll be honest. I don't come from a political background in the sense that, you know, I didn't study politics. I'm not a career politician and never have been. Mm-hmm. I describe myself as a mum from Tinsley. That's how I got in the world of politics. But I felt so strongly that we needed somebody from a BAME background.

0: the backgrounds.
1: When you're talking about the MP, Abdishan, mashallah, she's really put Sheffield on the map. You know,
0: of course.
1: Her first Muslim female from Sheffield getting elected, and you're right, she came from just a working background, yeah. from one as a lawyer, moving on, you know, as a counsellor, and then alhamdulillah, and she speaks well. She's when you see her in the House of Parliament.
0: We've got
1: some messages here from yourself. Kamran is sending Islam. He says, lovely program, enjoying it fully. Kamran, I'm Kamran from Pakistan, Dina Jhelum, Rutas. So he's sending you well wishes. And also have Shazia Nabi, great work, Zahira. Keep up the good. Ali,
0: thank you.
1: Ali Azhar, brilliant interview, Zahira. Mashallah, outstanding leader for Sheffield City. Thank you for your hard work. So that's some of the messages which have come through for yourself. You know. How do you find time for the family and that? Because this is a 24-hour job. Do you sort of get away or
0: patient family? You know, mashallah. And family is very, very important to me, and I do try to make time for family, and a lot of the times it's by actually physically not taking the family away to spend some quality time. But I'm one of those people that people say to me, you're such a workaholic, but there's lots of work that needs doing, you know. And maybe a job alongside this as well. It's getting less and less these days.
1: Well, it's the nature of the job. It's the nature of job itself. Do you want your children to follow in politics?
0: I want them to, and to be fair, yeah, I think they're not much of an interest, because they see how hard I have to work, and the fact that I can't switch off.
1: Time. Yeah.
0: You know, sometimes my youngest will see me sat on my laptop at 2 a.m. in the morning, and be like, why are you doing this?
1: It's got to be done.
0: So, you know, being a counsellor, you know, I have to be, it's, there's a lot of work that goes into it, and a lot of times people don't see that work. They don't see the one-to-one, they don't see the casework happens. And the backwards and forwards of, you know, meetings behind closed doors, but the emails, those conversations. People tend to see us when we're out and about in the community, but don't realise that there's a lot of other stuff that goes on. And also, when we also have other duties as well.
1: That's right.
0: So, you know, for the last few years, I was the chair of the Finance and Performance Committee. But alongside that, you know, I sat on the Simca scrutiny meeting, and you sat and involved in lots of different boards as well.
1: Mm-hmm.
0: You know, it's not just you're a councillor in the ward and that's all that you do. There are other responsibilities that you have as a councillor, because we have to keep the city moving.
1: That's right, yeah.
0: You know, and there's lots of other jobs that you have to do.
1: You're very passionate about social justice.
0: I really.
1: Why so? I mean, there's plenty of other people to do.
0: Strongly feel that everybody should be treated equally. It's, and everybody, despite what background you come from, despite the colour of your skin, whether you're a female. Lottery. People, what frustrates me more, people that live in the S9 area, these are things that can be changed.
1: But we talked about this year in, year out, year in. So what has been done, what work has been done to narrow that gap?
0: You know, the public health is doing lots and lots of work. behind the scenes, and every time I ask the same question about what is happening to narrow that gap. Mm-hmm. You know, education matters, public health matters, infrastructure matters, you know, the housing that people live in matters, you know, and all

0: better. There's still, you know, obviously we could do with more people in these positions, in these roles. But always speak about Donald and Tinsley. I will always speak about the people in our area, whether it's to do with streets, whether it's to do with youth provision, whether it's to do with education, whether it's to do with better housing, you know, the lack of GP surgeries, you know, the lack of dentist appointments. It's everything that I have raised and I will continue to raise, because it's when things like this get better, it gives us all a better opportunity to thrive, to, you know, do well. And when an individual does well, you know, that whole family really, really benefits from that. Then that community benefits, mm-hmm. you know. Mm-hmm. So this is why social justice.
1: What we did see, the Pakistani females doing well in education with boys. Is that gap getting closer, or is there still women are far ahead, girls are far ahead?
0: Yeah, I mean, which is a good thing, you know, to catch up as well, obviously. Traditionally, because women, you know, I was the first woman from my family to go to university. Mm-hmm. But alhamdulillah, now every single woman and girl in our families are going on to further education.
1: Mashallah.
0: You know, they don't have any of those barriers that my generation had. And obviously, because we've not always had it offered to us, women now, when they've got the opportunity, will go on to study, will take it very seriously. I think the boys, because that provision's always been available for them. When something's there, you know, are doing well, but you know, it's these days you can get into education and upskill yourself, get a career and a qualification. It doesn't have to be down the traditional route of college, doing
1: apprenticeship,
0: you know. From coming from

0: other avenues that they can get involved. And it could be very, very hands-on, very, very practical. Mm. You know, and apprenticeships is a brilliant way of doing
1: it. And those who want a hands-on approach,
0: yes,
1: is a fantastic. And the other one, you know. And farmer and some of the other professions itself, you know. In demand.
0: Exactly. And that's where a lot of our young people in construction need to be kind of thinking about those areas. Doing degrees in maths and sciences, and you know, that's amazing because that's also very important. The traditional kind of degrees are still there, but a lot of the young people now are taking up degrees that are a lot more creative and offer more of an opportunity.
1: Talking about creative, I don't know whether you're aware of it, there's a couple of female young ladies who are MOT testers.
0: Oh, right.
1: That's something different. Anybody'd be doing something like that. That is hands-on, you know, full of grease and wanting to do it. I think he followed on from their father who did this, and look, if you can do it, why can't we do it?
0: Yeah.
1: You know, the opportunities are there.
0: Of course.
1: You know.
0: Of course. That.
1: For driving instructors now.
0: Yeah. Which is really, actually, it's really important, and it's important that people are going into other industries that traditionally, especially women, wouldn't enter.
1: Yeah.
0: You know, we have female. Like us, that put ourselves in these positions, it just means that the younger generation growing up has positive role models that they aspire to. Because if you can see somebody do that job, you know, I always think that you can do it too.
1: Yeah, definitely, mashallah. Well, first we congratulate each and every one of you, those who are doing mashallah well, whichever line you've taken, you know, whether it's a traditional going through the education itself, or whether it's even going through the apprenticeship itself, you know, it's towards a good, bright future, and opportunities there tremendous. I would also want to give them best wishes to all those people who are waiting for their results.
0: Good luck, yeah, to everyone, yeah.
1: Inshallah, you said something. And on the last program I was talking, I says that I was able to visit and you know, prayed him across,
0: yeah.
1: And he bought a team. Of my counselor, Zaira Nelson.

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0: is to come. I think it's an opportunity. I would say then, when somebody you know was in a position, it gives you the opportunity to see a door which is open, and then you're able to enter and find out for yourself. Zeta, you alluded to the fact earlier on that you enjoy and you've had people who have been shadowing with yourself. For all those listeners who have been listening out today, and they say, look, you know, we want to see what's happening in the town, or we've never been. I mean, gone are the days, it's a big, fantastic building, but we never seem to know what's happening there. What's the offer from you?
1: I'm more than happy to take invite people to the town hall. I know myself and Fran Belbin, who is the leader of the council, would be happy to welcome groups. So if you are a group in Sheffield and you're interested in having a tour of the town hall, coming in, meeting the leader and the deputy leader, you know, we're happy to do that. We're happy to host that. Just get in contact with me.
0: Fantastic.
1: Well, and especially women's groups, I think.
0: Much.
1: To a council meeting or to.
0: I think jo is okay. The Benison, Yagarunko, Shoke, Ya Betty and Joson, Yagarunko, Shoke, Kamne, Dekhna Chahte Hain Ki Zaira Ka Kaam Kya Hota Hai. कैसे करती है और ये जो टाउन हॉल में उन दरवाजों के बाहर जहाँ फैसले की जाती 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happening there, it would be really, really great. And she's opened the doors, the deputy leader, and also she's offered it from the leader of Sheffield City Council as well, Fran, who was able to host yourself at there. What's been the highlight yourself as being a councillor all these 10 years? What is something what really stands out for you?
1: I really do believe it's when you really support local individuals with issues that they have had to deal with for a long time and never had any support, and it hasn't been able to get resolved, you know. And I think that's what drives me to do what I'm doing, you know, because I see how difficult it is for those families, and how people are suffering. And sometimes it could be, you know, there was a family once that came to me a couple of months ago who were planning on going to Pakistan for the daughter's wedding, and just a couple of days before they realised that the father didn't have a visa, they didn't have a Nadra card, his Nadra card had actually expired. And she couldn't get a date from the embassy for a visa, you know, and it was really difficult. And I was able to get an appointment for her the very next day, a day before, actually before the travel. It meant that if the father couldn't travel, the whole trip would have had to be cancelled. It would have had to just been cancelled. There's no way that they could leave the father behind. And it's little changes, things that like that, that you do that make a massive difference to the life of people. Overcrowding situation, and you're able to secure a home for a family, that means that, you know, it's positive for them and their children. There's a lot of work that we do with Musjid, especially when it comes to releasing bodies, you know, and we work very closely with other MPs. I just got a text while I was sat here, somebody said that the case was stuck with the Home Office for a very long time and had to go through the MP to kind of help with that situation and just text to say I'd been resolved.
0: Mashallah.
1: Thank you so much. And this individual, which was very ill, and he hadn't received his passport back from the Home Office, and he really needed to travel quite urgently.
0: Mashallah.
1: You know, I support a lot of the women through lots of difficult situations. And that's the kind of work that keeps you going, because you are having a direct impact on people's lives. And I'm not saying that we can fix absolutely everything, we can't. But alhamdulillah, we'll try our best. I'll try my best, and I'll do everything that I can to make sure that I can support that individual, that family, or that young person with the issue that they've got.
0: Zaina, one of the things what I see to notice, I think people are coming through now is in the governing bodies, in schools, yeah? We're really passionate about children doing well, but yet we're not really involved. You know, whether it's male or female, we just don't want to give time onto them. On the streets, we complain about, you know, that it's really dirty and messy and litters everywhere. The council will call them after 3 weeks or whatever they'll do. But yet we don't seem to have that energy or that passion to say, look, let me just clean around my own house, you know. So just to make it a nice, clean environment. I don't know, we tend to just leave it to somebody else. It's his job, somebody else's job. No man. How do we change this perception?
1: I think there's one message I'd really like to get out there today is about people getting involved. You know, I just came from a walkabout in Darnall. I walked past four public bins, and each bin was empty, but there was a rubbish bag part next to it. So, right. So a person has walked to a bin. Bring it into the bin, the bloody outside. Flagging is something that I get complaints about all the time. Mm-hmm. But as a community, and we report flag to bin and litter. A lot of times, you know, we pick up the phone. To, you know, there's an app, you could do it via Fix My Street, mm-hmm. And the council will within 24 hours come out and clean that, but that isn't the solution. The solution is for people to make sure we are not fly tipping.
0: That's right, yeah.
1: You know, we are making sure that outside our area, our front door is kept clean. If everybody did that, it would mean that we've got cleaner communities. You know, back in the day, my parents' generation, they used to make sure that they sweep all around the front of their own house. I know some of the fly tipping and litter is from external people, you know, it's industrial waste. But if you are paying people to take your litter, rubbish, fly tipping away, your rubbish away, then you have to make sure that they are welcome from there. You know, you need to do your research. You need to make sure that they are taken into the council tips or yes. Sort of disposed properly and done in a education is about education, our own communities, our own young people, our children, not to throw any rubbish. And if you have got rubbish, save it. If you can't find a public bin, save it, take it home and put it in the bin. You know, we were out talking to local businesses last week on Stanford Road, you know, kind of encouraging them to do a little pick outside their takeaways at night.
0: All right, okay.
1: And the response, you know, it was a lot of them did kind of say, yeah, we'll do food litter pickers and bags to the local takeaways, just encourage them to kind of keep the area outside their house clean. But sometimes people will drive into our area, so we do want, you know, nice places to eat in our local area, but we also kind of want to discourage people from throwing that packaging on the streets.
0: That's right.
1: You know, and you know, and that has to be, that's illegal.
0: It's gonna stop.
1: It has to stop. And we have to, responsibility, you know, everybody in place, everybody wants to have pride in their own community. And we can start doing that if every single individual takes that responsibility.
0: Brilliant. I think you're 100% right. If we all take our own responsibility, right, you know, it matters to me. I would like to have a nice clean round, you know. Shops, you know, businesses, they make a lot of money, right? the inside they've got to be cleaned for the next day, so why not the outside being clean as well? You know, they need to do that. I think everybody needs to, you know, put their shoulder to the wheel and keep it moving, rather than, you know, look, it's his job, their job, the council job, somebody else. You know, that would make it a lot easier and much better yourself. Any aspirations? Anything you want to do? Anything? Mashallah, you've achieved quite a lot.
1: Organizing, community development is something that I really deeply care about and passionate about. I never ever thought that I would get involved in politics or I'd become a councillor. I hadn't planned. Circumstances meet sometimes. Plan your

vision, and it's something now in Sheffield, not just in the world, but work with all communities across the city, and I'm really for you know what I want to do next. You know, I'm happy to do started. There's been lots of events happening, and the council, it's a work that one of the initiatives I'm working on is One Sheffield Many Communities, and that's about bringing

across Sheffield that have been absolutely amazing. Yesterday, one of the boxers, not yesterday, day before, one of the local boxers, Lee and Cameron, get involved, come out, you know, do some boxing pad work with the young people, because we were on the Litterdale estate. Is how other local people got involved and want to give something back. Mm-hmm. And there's lots of people like that. We've got a great team of amazing people from across communities.

0: what in that now more our community comes together, because we are seeing what's happening across the country in terms of parties now that want to divide us.
1: Quite a lot, and also there's an opportunity with the new Prime Minister at this moment of time, you know, is to look forward and work towards. I also, you know, with this, I want to really reach out, and my heart really reaches out what's happening in Kashmir at this moment of time.
0: Of
1: you
0: course.
1: Know, we have our extended family, loved ones who lived out there,
0: of course,
1: not able to, and images of what you're seeing. I hope that they're able to sit down, you know, and table talk and iron these out. It's not good. It's not good for people. It's not good for people there. Losing any lives is not. It's unacceptable.
0: Yeah.
1: On both sides, whether it's the Rangers, whether it's the army, or whether it's innocent people. Those mothers who've lost their children itself, you know, they're scarred for life. So Kashmir
0: is sad.
1: Kashmir,
0: yeah,
1: doesn't. And Pakistan, Kashmir, you know, they're all one.
0: Yeah.
1: You know, we need to build them. What we don't want is something that's carried on for a long time and creates more divisions, you know. And I'm sure a lot of people will have contacted yourself concerned about what's happening in the region in Kashmir.
0: Of course, absolutely. And you know, I'm hoping it has been open in places, or it does for a few hours a day. I just hope that they can resolve this. And I very early on wrote to all of our Sheffield MPs to raise these concerns, ask them to raise these concerns with, you know, the with the ministers, with the Prime Minister. And, you know, our MPs have been quite vocal on this. They have been having discussions,
1: mm-hmm,
0: with ministers, and I know that you know, the last minister, and I don't think he's in the same position, because there has been some changes, actually did go over to Pakistan to discuss the Kashmir issue.
1: Mm.
0: A group recently met with Abtisam Mohammed to raise these concerns. So as local councillors, as Sheffield MPs, we are you know, continuing to have that dialogue. And as a councillor, all I can do is keep pushing my MP to make sure that the Prime Minister raises this with the government of Pakistan, because we want a peaceful resolution.
1: We do.
0: For that region. You know, a few years ago, myself and a few other women, we formed a group called Sisters for Kashmir.
1: Mm-hmm.
0: I still chair that group, but it was women that came together to speak against the human rights violations in Indian occupied Kashmir.
1: That's right.
0: Against the Indian government. But it's actually sad now that we're having to have those same conversations and rise up against our own Pakistani government. But what I would say to people is there's lots of misinformation out there as well.
1: Mm-hmm.
0: You know, somebody, like, these days you can't believe everything that you see on social media, so please do your checks, find out where information is coming from before you believe what you see.
1: I'm 40 on.
0: Yeah. And the amount of stuff that gets sent to me, 90% of the time it's fake news.
1: Yeah.
0: I'm not talking about Kashmir, I'm talking about anything to do with anything.
1: Right.
0: Yeah, you know, people need to just look at the content they're looking at and think, decide. So obvious, but people believe in it.
1: That's
0: the
1: right.
0: Problem is people start believing in fake news. So if it comes on YouTube, TikToks, you know,
1: that's right. That's right.
0: I'm telling you, 100% of the stuff that gets forwarded on to me is fake news. It's not real. And please don't pull stuff from me. You know that you might potentially account and might be spreading. On our community.
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0: it quite vivid and very fast. I remember one of the time when I was going to Shandar Chowk and going there as a toddler.
1: Really.
0: At the time, wow. You know, so it's changed quite a lot.
1: Absolutely love going to Pakistan and spending time over there. Unfortunately, we don't really have anything. Pakistan as well, to experience, you know, the beauty of Pakistan. And when I very surprised to see how developed they have become over there, and I feel like sometimes we're a bit more Western stuck in a field. Some of us are still in the 50s and 60s. But yeah, I just wish Pakistan well. I wish more people would continue to visit. And it's just an amazing place.
0: It is. And I think you're right, actually. It's important for us to take our children back.
1: Yeah.
0: But otherwise, they'll be disconnected with their roots. Right. Do you speak Urdu, Punjabi?
1: Punjabi.
0: With your children?
1: Punjabi.
0: Punjabi and English.
1: Yeah.
0: I think that's a dilemma what we have with our children now, because they're sort of missing out on their own mother tongue, because as parents we speak English, children speak among themselves, we speak school English, and slowly is eroding away.
1: Well, I remember because our children only used to speak in Punjabi with their grandparents, didn't they? And I remember my mum always said to me, don't speak to him in English, teach him the apni zaban. Yeah, and I was like, oh, it'll be fine. But I remember my youngest, actually, who doesn't speak very well Punjabi at all, and I was trying to get him to have a conversation with my mum, and after that, I'm sure you can speak better Pakistani than that. The teacher at a very young age to speak and read and write, but a lot of that growing
0: up,
1: but we didn't really pass those skills on to our children, if I'm being honest. And it's a shame, really, because being dual, being able to speak different languages is so important.
0: Well, talking about different languages here, the Pakistan Muslim Centre, what we do, run is Urdu sessions for children.
1: Oh,
0: and mashallah, they're doing really, really well. A huge number of children come to
1: them.
0: There was only awards very recently, Sister Shane and Master Akram Sahib, mashallah, they do a marvellous job. And there's another young lady who sort of helps and supports them. It's really capturing all these. Zaira, it's been a pleasure having you now. What's your final words to the community and people? And
1: my final.
0: You've got 4 minutes.
1: Our community is. Through difficult times at the moment.
0: Mm-hmm.
1: You know, I was a chair for Stand Up to Racism for a long time. I saw firsthand how how other forces could divide us.
0: Mm-hmm.
1: First time ever, you know, in Sheffield City Council, we had 13 reform councillors.
0: That's right,
1: Their whole messaging is about anti-immigration, and when they talk about anti-immigration, they're not just talking about the small boats, they're also talking about people like us.
0: It was already settled and embedded here.
1: Exactly. Listen to people like Tommy Robinson, it's very anti-Islam, it's very anti-Muslim, it's very anti-immigration. You hear MPs talking about banning the burqa, banning the hijab. That was the first question she asked when she became a

0: an MP to talk about paying existing immigrants in this country, so third, fourth generation, paying them to go back to their own countries. Our children have no.
1: That's right. This is our home.
0: This is where we've lived. This is our country. So, country, take pride. We can have our countries of origin, and we're Britain, because we are British.
1: That's right, yeah.
0: And we should be proud of being British.
1: Yeah, and responsible.
0: And responsible
1: people.
0: And get involved. People, and as far as Islam, yeah, so we have to be people that we, if we are going to represent our faith, our culture, and who we are, and we can't pretend to be.
1: From the leader of Difficult Times Ahead, I'd love to have an opportunity to any reform councillors, any other councillor, to come and give their views, how they would feel. Your final thoughts, we don't last there a second. Thank you. Thank you for being with us today. Thank you for giving your 2 hours with us. It's been sensational. We've really enjoyed the whole of the program itself.
0: Thank you very much. I'd just like to thank everybody for the kind messages. I'd like to thank.
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1: Just stop
0: and let go. 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

मैं हूं अली अब्बास और आप सुन रहे हैं लिंक FM 96.7 FM.

0: and say, what caused them to turn away from the Qibla that they were on before? What is behind me is Masjid al-Qiblatain. And it's called Masjid al-Qiblatain now, the Masjid of the two Qiblas, for a very obvious reason, which is that the switch happened from Jerusalem to Mecca here. But there's a story that precedes that. When the Prophet ﷺ first came to Medina, there are a few things that happened. Number one, when the Sahaba were in Mecca, even though they were facing al-Bayt al-Maqdis in Jerusalem, they would put the Kaaba between them and Jerusalem as they were praying. And so now as they are in al-Madinah, the Kaaba is no longer between them and Jerusalem. They are facing Jerusalem exclusively. And that comes with all sorts of emotional challenges, psychological challenges, spiritual challenges, that their backs are essentially turned towards Mecca. And you can see this when you come inside the masjid, that as you pray towards Jerusalem here, your back is literally towards Mecca. And so this further alienated them from, especially the Muhajireen, from the place that they had just left. But there's also a second thing, that why was there a masjid here in the first place? The tribes that lived a distance from the masjid of the Prophet ﷺ established their musallas. And so they would pray in their musallas, but they would connect to the central masjid of the Prophet ﷺ. And behind me, this was Masjid Banu Sarima. Banu Sarima is a famous tribe. It's the tribe of Jabir ibn Abdullah radiallahu ta'ala anhumah, whose father, Abdullah ibn Amr ibn Haram, was a famous shaheed of the Battle of Uhud, who the Prophet ﷺ said Allah spoke to directly when he was martyred radiallahu ta'ala anhu. And Jabir radiallahu ta'ala anhu tells the story of this place, that when the Prophet ﷺ set up the masjid, Masjid Nabawi, the people who were here wanted to basically pick up and move closer to the masjid of the Prophet ﷺ, which is Banu Sarima. And it's about a 2-mile walk from here to the masjid of the Prophet ﷺ. And you can imagine how hard it is to make that walk every single day to be with the Prophet ﷺ. And here is the famous hadith where the Messenger of Allah ﷺ told the people here, Diyarukum tuktabu atharukum. Stay in your places because your footsteps will be recorded. Every single step that you take to the Masjid of the Prophet ﷺ is going to be recorded with Allah subhanahu wa ta'ala. So don't abandon your places. But he would come out ﷺ and he would pray in these various musallas, and that was a way of keeping connected to these tribes. So it wasn't always them going to him sallallahu alaihi wasallam. Sometimes it was him coming out to them. Now, how does this relate to the switch of the Qibla? When the Prophet sallallahu alaihi wasallam got here, of course, there were Jewish tribes, people of the book, that were waiting for the Prophet that was prophesied in their scripture. But the Prophet sallallahu alaihi wasallam didn't fit the mold. He wasn't from the children of Ishaq. Instead, he was from the children of Ismail. And because of that, many of them rejected the Messenger of Allah sallallahu alaihi wasallam. And what made it more audacious to them and a source of mockery was that, how is it that this man, alayhi salatu wasalam, dares to face towards Jerusalem in his prayer? Because that too was their qibla, that too was their prayer direction. And they said, what is it with him? يُخَالِفُ دِينَنَا. He contradicts our religion. وَيَتَّبِعْ قِبْلَتَنَا. But he follows our qibla. And so they were mocking the Prophet sallallahu alayhi wasalam. And herein Mujahid rahimahullah mentions that the sentiment that the companions of the Messenger of Allah had of missing Mecca and missing the Kaaba, as well as being mocked for facing Jerusalem as if it wasn't there, comes together in this moment where the Prophet ﷺ says to Jibreel alayhi salam, Ya Jibreel, would Allah subhanahu wa ta'ala allow us to face towards Mecca? He was missing the Qibla, Qibla to Abi Ibrahim, the Qibla that was built by his father, Ibrahim alayhi salam. And Jibreel alayhi salam says to the Prophet ﷺ, Innama ana abdun mithluk. Look, I am just a slave of Allah just like you. And you are Abdun Kareem. You are a noble slave of Allah subhanahu wa ta'ala. You have a makan. You have a place with Allah subhanahu wa ta'ala. So go ahead and ask Allah subhanahu wa ta'ala and see what happens. And this is where the ayah comes. قَدْ نَرَى تَقَلُّبَ وَجْهِكَ فِي السَّمَاءِ فَلَنُوَلِّيَنَّكَ قِبَلَةً تَرْضَاهَا فَوَلِّ وَجْهَكَ شَطْرَ الْمَسْجِدِ الْحَرَامِ. Allah subhanahu wa ta'ala says that we see you looking towards the heavens. And the Prophet ﷺ was looking towards the heavens, waiting for an answer to his request to face towards Masjid al-Haram in Mecca. And Allah subhanahu wa ta'ala sent Jibreel alayhi salam to switch the Qibla of the Muslims towards Mecca. As Anas ibn Malik radiallahu anhu says, this was about 16 or 17 months into the Hijrah of the Prophet sallallahu alayhi wasallam. How does it happen and what makes this Masjid so special? So in the Masjid of the Prophet sallallahu alayhi wasallam, if you look at the initial construction, it was facing towards Jerusalem. So facing towards Jerusalem from Medina is not different. If you look at the original construction of Masjid Quba, They were facing towards Al-Masjid Al-Aqsa. But here in Masjid Al-Qiblatayn is the only place that the Prophet ﷺ prayed towards both Qiblas in a single salah. It was Salatul Dhuhr or Salatul Asr that the Prophet ﷺ was leading the companions here. And the switch came in the middle of the salah. And so the Prophet ﷺ turned towards Al-Masjid Al-Haram, and it is literally in the opposite direction. And as the scholars mentioned, the Prophet ﷺ and the men switched with the women, and the Qibla entirely switched within that single salah. And so afterwards, the message started to go out. The messengers went to Masjid Quba. They went to the Masjid of the Prophet ﷺ to say, "We swear by Allah that we saw the Prophet ﷺ praying towards a different Qibla, a new chapter." Literally, the first page of the second chapter of the Quran for the Muslims. And when this happens, as the Qibla starts to change towards Mecca, the same people of the book that initially mocked the Prophet ﷺ for facing towards Al-Masjid Al-Aqsa, they came to the Prophet ﷺ and they were grieved as the Prophet ﷺ was no longer facing their Qibla, and so they didn't have that claim over him anymore. And some of them even said to the Prophet ﷺ, "If you face back towards Jerusalem, then maybe we will follow you." But Allah subhanahu wa ta'ala had made permanent the place of the first Qibla, and now the place of Masjid al-Haram as well. We have not lost the spiritual significance of Jerusalem, of Al-Bayt al-Maqdis, but at the same time, we face towards what Allah subhanahu wa ta'ala commanded us, which is Al-Masjid al-Haram. And it is upon us to follow the command of Allah subhanahu wa ta'ala as He has given to us. And Allah subhanahu wa ta'ala says, وَمَا جَعَلْنَا الْقِبْلَةَ الَّتِي كُنْتَ عَلَيْهَا إِلَّا لِنَعْلَمَ مَنْ يَتَبِعُ الرَّسُولِ مِمَّنْ يَنْقَلِبُ عَلَىٰ عَاقِبَيْهِ. That we did not assign this first Qibla of Jerusalem except as a test. Because Al-Masjid al-Haram is greater than Masjid al-Aqsa. It's greater than the Masjid of the Prophet ﷺ. We assigned it as a test to see who would indeed follow the Messenger of Allah, who would indeed follow the scripture, who would indeed follow the command of Allah subhanahu wa ta'ala. Because where Allah tells you to face, you face. What Allah tells you to follow, you follow. And just like those companions didn't ask questions, when the Prophet ﷺ turned around and he faced the different Qibla, they all turned around. Sami'na wa ata'na, we hear and we obey. That was the message that was given to the people of the book. That was the message given to anyone who claims to be ready to follow the instructions of the Prophet of Allah, who claims to be ready to follow the scripture as it has been given. And so facing Al-Aqsa was a test. Facing Al-Aqsa was a virtue. And Allah combined for the Prophet ﷺ Al-Qiblatayn as a sign that he is the prophet to Bani Ismail, and he is the prophet to Bani Israel, and he is the prophet to Bani Adam as a whole. And that Allah subhanahu wa ta'ala has given the Messenger of Allah sallallahu alayhi wa sallam all of those things together, and by virtue of that, a place in the hearts of the Ummah of Muhammad sallallahu alayhi wa sallam. But one more question remains. What about all those people who never got to pray towards Mecca? What about all those people who never got to pray towards Masjid al-Haram? The Sahaba wondered, what was the state of their salah? So I want you to think about the fact that all of the shuhada of Uhud passed away from this world, Hamza radiallahu ta'ala anhu, Mus'ab radiallahu anhu, and beyond. And none of them knew Mecca as a Qibla for the time that they were here. All of their salah was entirely towards Al-Bayt al-Maqdis. And so some of the companions came to the Prophet ﷺ and they said, "Ya Rasulullah, what about ikhwan al-ladina matu qabla tahawul al-Qibla? What about those people that died, our brothers who died before the Qibla was changed, and all of their salah was towards Bayt al-Maqdis? Was all of their prayer in vain?" And that's why Allah subhanahu wa ta'ala revealed, وَمَا كَانَ اللَّهُ لِيُضِيعَ إِيمَانَكُمْ إِنَّ اللَّهَ بِالنَّاسِ لَرَؤُوفٌ رَحِيمٌ. Allah will not let your faith go to waste, i.e. your salah. Your salah has not gone to waste. O Hamza, the great shaheed, Mus'ab, the great shaheed, all of their prayers were towards Al-Bayt al-Maqdis, but the same Lord was being prayed to, whether they were facing Al-Bayt al-Maqdis or they were facing Mecca after that change. Allah subhanahu wa ta'ala will not lose our faith. Allah will not lose our efforts. May Allah accept our efforts for Al-Bayt al-Maqdis. And may Allah subhanahu wa ta'ala turn our hearts towards Him and bring us near to Him and allow us to be neighbors of our beloved Prophet sallallahu alayhi wa sallam, fil firdaus al-a'la, with all of the prophets that came before, with the martyrs, with the siddiqeen and the salihin. Allahumma ameen. Jazakum Allah khayra. Wassalamu alaikum wa rahmatullahi wa barakatuh.
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0: is as well. Before you feel tired, pull off the road into a services or other safe area. 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

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Open your hearts. Listen with your heart and with your soul. My brothers and sisters, nothing, wallahi, nothing will remain with us after our death other than our righteous deeds. Your wealth, your cars, like even your clothing, what you're wearing now, your keys for your cars, for your house. Nothing will remain with you when you die, not even your name. People will refer, where is the deceased person? Where is the body? Has the body been washed? Has the body been prepared? Has it been shrouded? That's how, even your name is gone. Nothing will remain with you after your death other than your good deeds. And you'll be put in your grave alone. And people will get this dirt and they will bring it back onto your grave until your grave is sealed and you're right underneath, in there alone. Perhaps people will stand there for a while, make some dua out for you, and then the vast majority of people will forget you. Who's going to remember you after this? How will you help yourself? Who will stand with you when you're in your grave, alone, in its darkness, in its gloominess, and it is tight? What's going to stand with you? What is going to help you? People have buried you and forgotten you. Maybe if your wife remembers you, or your husband remembers you, or your children remember you, maybe from time to time they make a dua for you. But can you be affording to leave this world to life relying on this? No, Allah, a sane Muslim doesn't do this. The only thing that is going to help you are your righteous deeds. And Nabi sallallahu alayhi wa sallam, he tells us, for a believer, the matter is, when he's put in his grave, a beautiful looking man will approach him, and he smells beautiful, and he looks beautiful, and he is clothed beautiful. He appears to the believer in his grave, and the believer would say to him, "Man ant? Who are you? Your face brings about good news, with a pleasant smell, beautiful looking. Who are you?" For that person will say, "Ana amaluka salih. I am your righteous deeds." And so he sits with him and keeps him comfort until the day of judgment. Allahu Akbar. This is the benefit of your righteous deeds. That's the only thing that's going to benefit you after your death, my brothers and sisters in Islam. Then the Nabi sallallahu alayhi wa sallam says, "Yunawwaru lahu fi qabri." The grave of the believer would be illuminated. Light would enter it. Light stronger than the sun. And you know, we know that as-salatu nur, the prayer is light. قَدْ جَاءَكُمْ مِنَ اللَّهِ نُورٌ وَكِتَابٌ مُبِينٌ الْقُرْآنِ is nur. It lights up the grave of the believer when he's there alone. Now, for you need to يعني, work on your good deeds. Work on this. They're going to help you in your grave. Finally, I share with you one hadith. And Nabi sallallahu alayhi wa sallam, he says, when the believer is put in his grave, the prayer, the deed, as-salat, would be at your head, at the believer's head, and your fasting would be on your right, and your zakat would be on your left, and all the good deeds that you did of sadaqat, charity, enjoining the good, forbidding the evil, goodness to the people, and all of this, all of the good deeds would be at your feet. So you have good deeds all around your body. So then an angel would come from your head. The punishment wants to come from the head of a believer. And so the prayer would say, مَا قِبَلِي مَدْخَلْ. There is no entry from here. So the prayer defends you. And it says, there is no prayer from here. So the punishment would come from the left. And that's where the fasting is. And the fasting would defend you. And it would say, مَا قِبَلِي مَدْخَلْ. There is no entry from here. It's closed. Go somewhere else. So the punishment would come from the left side. And the left side is where your zakat is, a charity. And that would say, مَا قِبَلِي مُدْخَلْ. There is no entry from here at all. The door is closed. And so then the punishment would go from the feet, wanting to attack from the feet. And then the feet would say, مَا قِبَلِي مَدْخَلْ. There is no entry from here. And then the punishment is warded away from the person. Allahu Akbar. What saved you from the punishment in the grave?
al-amal salih, righteous deeds, especially the prayer, fasting, az-zakat, and all the other deeds that we know about. Allahu Akbar. So don't be lazy, my brothers and sisters in Islam. Man.

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0: 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And if certainly if you want to join us, you know, by all means, the call on 0114-261-8181. I have a distinguished guest here in my studios today, who's mashallah, somebody who's very hardworking, and hundreds and hundreds of people will know who this young lady is. She's really made us proud by achievement, what she has, and who do you think it would be? If I left that to yourself, I'd have your brains rattling. But I'm going to put you out of your misery and welcome my guest here in the studios. As I said earlier, if you do, please give us a ring back on 0114-261-8181. Inshallah, we'll endeavour to take up the calls where you'll be ringing through. But more importantly, we're going to spend 2 hours with our prominent deputy leader of Sheffield City Council, Councillor Zahira Naz. Councillor, can I warm welcome myself to the humble studios of Link FM? It's really a honor and privilege to have you in our studios. I know you're so jam-packed and, you know, trying to fit on. We've been trying to move dates, you know, and today you've really 2 hours today. So thank you so much for coming to our studios today.
1: Thank you. Assalamu alaikum to you and everybody who's listening. It's an absolute pleasure to be here with you on the radio. I know we've been trying to organise it for quite a long while, but I'm here now finally, and I'm looking forward to the show.
0: Wow, wow, wow. Well, listeners, you're in for a treat today. For the I have detained the deputy leader of Sheffield City Council. Well, there's any question around council, whichever appropriate or something, we will touch upon them. But let us see this young lady, how has she excelled to this position? You know, somebody who's young, somebody who's moved to Sheffield, and then, you know, from grassroots, started working hard, and then going to a position of the deputy leader of Sheffield City Council. And just sort of a little bit more than 100 years history of Sheffield City Council. This is the first Pakistani female who is the deputy leader of Sheffield City Council. Isn't that something to be proud of? Isn't it something to be proud of when we're able to tell you the first Pakistani female who is a councillor on Sheffield City Council? We've had many councillors, male and females, but I think sometimes it marks out your origins and where you have come from yourself. Zahira, where are you originally from? Are you from Sheffield? Are you
1: from Birmingham? So Birmingham. I've actually been living in Sheffield longer. A very long time ago. I was about 18 when I got married into Sheffield.
0: Right.
1: So I've been here ever since. So it's been over about 30 odd years. So.
0: In Birmingham, so we've got more years out of you than we here in Sheffield. Yeah. So what do you think of Sheffield?
1: When I first came here, it was a bit of a culture shock, if I'm being honest. visited Sheffield before I got married into Sheffield. I did it in a existed. From where we didn't really have smartphones. The first time I came into Sheffield was the day I got married into Sheffield. It was very, very different to the community that I was raised in. It was a different city to what I was used to. It was definitely very hilly. I'm thinking it felt quite great. There was a lot of industrial sites. I live in Tinsley, but the people were the most welcoming people that I had ever met anywhere. Really kind, really friendly, and my family still visit. They'll say the same thing. People up north are definitely some of the best people in the country.
0: You know, something what she embraced to this place, that when she's come, you know, the welcoming of the people of Sheffield. And Kingsley itself is more of a big village,
1: yes,
0: of people who are sort of wanting to help us go, whether it's a 4-3 happening, everybody's sort of there, whether it's wedding, you know, you everybody gets a card, you end up in the wedding itself, and it's a pretty good itself, and your late father-in-law, Marshall, was a very prominent figure in Tinsley. I remember spending some very good years with him, you know, as his business, what he used to be many years, you know. I assume when you came, Adik Malta, wasn't...
1: 5 years. Yeah, of course. And you're absolutely right. I absolutely love the community spirit that we have in Tinsley. And you're right, you know, you can't beat people stepping up in your times of need. And I've seen that so many times when a family's going through a bereavement, how the community step in, take over, help out. You can't buy these things,
0: you know.
1: And it's these values that we really need to keep hold of. And I want my children to continue being residents who are the kind of people that, you know, help out, get involved, are part of the community. And again, that was another thing that I realised quite quickly when I came here, how everybody looks out for each other. And if you don't live in the ward, and I find this really frustrating, is how others point fingers at our area and look down at our area.
0: Not
1: you do. You just have to go on social media and hear the kind of things people say. Absolutely love living here. I love living in Tinsley. I really like the fact that people really do look after each other. We can support each other. And I've got friends who have moved out, gone on to more other affluent areas, but they have more problems, you know, in other areas. And everybody says to me, we really miss that community spirit.
0: Yeah, of being in Tinsley. Isolation as well.
1: Of course,
0: know,
1: it is.
0: Everybody's busy working their own, so you, it's hello goodbye to your neighbours and that.
1: Neighbours, you could be there for months and months.
0: That's
1: and
0: right.
1: Months
0: That's
1: and
0: right.
1: Never come across who lives next door to you. You know, I've gone to bed and forgotten to lock my car door or my front door. And it's been fine. You know, it's a safe, secure area, and I know that if I, you know, someone. Times people would knock my door and say, oh, you left your car windows open, or you were at home but I kept an eye on your house. And it's that kind of small acts of kindness that go a long way, and it's even more important now than it ever has been.
0: Well, you used to have a lot of neighborhood watch, you know. Yes. You'll probably remember that was in every area, streets were sort of looking at. It sort of faded away. I suppose it's faded away because now we've got social media. Right, you know, WhatsApp groups, etc., and Facebook, people are able to be part of them. But you know, when you say leaving doors open, let me just share something with yourself. I remember middle of the night, about 3 o'clock, you know, telephone, and 3 o'clock phone calls are always frightening. Aren't they?
1: I know, exactly.
0: God, what's happened? And it was our next door neighbour, Paul. His mum lives next door, she's elderly, and Paul rings me up and he says, hey, oh, Paul, I say, yeah. I said, Paul, is everything all right? He says, everything's all right with me. But you know, you know, probably from 10 o'clock till 3 o'clock.
1: Yeah.
0: No problem. But it's one of them city boots, you know, if you press a button and it's there. But I think every area has its problems. You know, we can't really say, you know, youngsters, people will change, demographic change, you know, these issues will happen. But coming from an area in Birmingham where it's really vibrant, miles ahead, you know, shopping, different people from here going over to Birmingham for shopping, and then coming in Sheffield, which was about 15, 18 years behind, right, you thought, well, hold on, where's the place where you go for food, where's Lady, you know, Pool Road, and you know, so, whatever. But it's got its own spirit, it's got its own ways, of attracting people and being close to and everybody. And I will, you know, probably allude to the fact the students, what we've had in cities coming in, it's got the biggest retention rate of students, you know, staying in Sheffield. Mm. Once they've finished their studies, rather than go away, they say, right, we're going to stay here and make it their home. So it says something about it. I think you're right, it is a bit hilly, isn't it? So no more cycling.
1: So close to the Peak Districts, and you just have to travel, you know, 15, maybe 20 minutes outside our areas, and it's up the countryside. It's amazing. It's beautiful. It's on a doorstep. And again, I never experienced that before, coming from a big major city. You know, we'd have to travel miles to get that kind countryside. And again, that's something that I'm really, really passionate about, being outdoors, being in nature. You know, we are the greenest city in Europe. So all of that, it's really appealing. You know, they do say that they love living in Sheffield. You know, many of the students who do decide to stay, it's because they find Sheffield to be a welcoming
0: city. It's a century.
1: You know, a diverse, vibrant city, and I absolutely love that about
0: the city. You're talking about Peak District, you know, amount of walking groups what we have. You've got some in Tinsley, you know, young lads, they sort of get together on a Sunday morning and get that fresh air and, you know, going out trekking. I think you're right, actually, sometimes you get lost in your own world and miss out on these beautiful places what we have, you know, cut away from everywhere and going there and building their stamina. For all those who are listening out there today, I think I would say certainly in your diaries, you know, let's fit a date in, you know, where you are able to get your family or yourself or your loved one and spend a few hours in the Peak District. You will, you know, really realize it and admire the beauty what we have around us. And what I've seen in these groups, you know, people from other cities, you know, come in and join this, is that we sort of miss it. What was it like growing up in Birmingham?
1: I grew up in a with two brothers and my parents. We're not a really big family, but we did have family in Birmingham. All my family actually is in Birmingham, spread across the city. It was a very happy childhood.
0: Mashallah.
1: Yeah, very, very happy childhood. Had great memories. I still travel a lot to Birmingham. I still spend a lot of time in Birmingham. It's changed quite a lot from when we were growing up. But yeah, it was just, I just remember it as being a very happy, you know, alhamdulillah, childhood. At home with my parents and my brothers.
0: Hmm. Your brothers, are they younger than you?
1: Older.
0: Unfortunately, mum and dad's not here anymore.
1: No.
0: You know, that's one of the, like, give them highest place in Jannah.
1: Amen.
0: And those are most beautiful memories, and especially, you know, that when your parents are living and, you know, picking up that fall, how are you doing, you know, really boosts you. When you're down, that cold really makes everything, and, you know, shooting up and down on that motorway, you know, seeing your parents,
1: yeah,
0: you know, you're making that extra effort. When you lose them, it's a different dynamics, but still, they are brothers and sisters. You still, you know, value and keep,
1: of course,
0: keep in touch. But life moves on.
1: Of course,
0: life
1: it
0: moves
1: does.
0: On. Is it? Your own children? How many children do you have, Mashallah?
1: Mashallah, I have a daughter and two sons.
0: Mashallah.
1: Yeah, and they're just amazing. Really, really, Mashallah, really, really good children. I like to think that they picked up quite a lot of community work. You know, they serve the community in their roles. They're people.
0: Mashallah.
1: You know, like to be within, working within people, serving. And I think I get that from my parents. My father worked in Land Rover all his life in Birmingham. My mum was a stay-at-home mum, but she spent all her life educating locals to read the Quran, to learn to read Namaz.
0: Oh,
1: and not just the children, but actually quite a lot of the adults. There was a lot of community people who came here but hadn't learned to read the Quran or to understand it in translation. My mum was very educated in Pakistan. She came from a family that really believed in educating daughters. And back then, you know, it was something that was quite unheard of. But my mum came from a family that really felt strongly about educating girls and empowering them. So my mum spent all her life, like literally all her life, teaching Islam. And spreading Islam.
0: Mashallah, mashallah.
1: And I remember as a young girl growing up, we used to have Tarawih Namaz at home in our front room. You know, all the local women would come to learn to read. There's a lot of that in the local.
0: That's really beautiful memories, you know. So she, it seems like she was a pillar of the community.
1: Yes, of course.
0: Actually, if, you know, people used to look up to her.
1: Of course.
0: And alhamdulillah, there's hundreds and hundreds of people like that, you know.
1: Yes.
0: Your mum was unique.
1: She's very selfless.
0: Yeah.
1: You know, both my parents, especially my mum, very selfless. Really believed in serving the community, believed in charity, believed in teaching, believed in the hereafter. It was always about what can I do here on earth that's going to make my hereafter a better place for me.
0: Mashallah, mashallah.
1: And those are the kind of values that and ethics that we were brought up in. And most of my family, my, you know, my siblings, nieces, sister-in-laws, nephews, went on to work in the NHS. Yeah. The only one that kind of got involved in politics. But I think that side came from my dad. My dad was a very active member of the Labour Party in Birmingham. And as a child, I remember going

0: of, and just those spaces. And it's amazing, you know, I was very, but then 20 years passionate about, and I think it's just because that was politics for a lot of people. You know, when I go around knocking doors, a lot of people say to me, especially women, oh, I'm not really bothered about politics, oh, it's got nothing to do with me. But actually every aspect of our life is impacted by politics.
1: It is, yeah,
0: it really is. And we have to be involved, we have to at least know who our local councillors are. But yeah, I find it quite sad actually that people think that politics don't impact them or it's got nothing to do with them. But actually, from the minute that you step outside your house, you know, from through education, through the streets, through benefits, your job wages, everything, your weekends, you know, somebody's making those decisions on your behalf. And if you feel like you don't want to be involved or you're not impacted, that's a very wrong way of thinking about things.
1: I think you're answering that because the decision will be made. That doesn't really matter. So if you're not sort of part of that decision or that process, consultation process, you know, well, hold on, I'm not really happy. But they had the opportunity to say, and councillors are there to give the voice to the voiceless, to say, look, you know, what is it you want? What can we do? It's not that you can be able to live everything. You know, if somebody's asking, look, you know, can you do this, can you do that, it doesn't happen because policies and everything's are different itself. But at least what you're doing, you put it to the people who are able to make a difference itself.
0: Yeah. And at least vote. You know, I go around saying to some everybody that, you know, you must vote for me. But what I do is make sure that they know what my values are, what the party I stand for believes in. Vote for, that's your democratic right, and you should. And I remember, you know, very, very young, my parents always voted, and I think that's what instilled in me. I, even before I became involved in politics, I made sure that I used my vote, no matter who I voted for. You know, I did vote.
1: Much, I think you're right, actually. When it was the age 18, wasn't it? 18 years old, and say, right, there's a. Right, yeah, this time, and sometimes the parents will look at you and say, well, you know what, I remember with my children, you know, you talk about policies and things like that, Dad, it's my vote, you know,

0: in international and local level, it makes a lot of difference. But I think awareness is important, what's happening, whether it's small level, whether it's at council level, whether it's regional level. I mean, now we have the elected mayors, right, and the police crime commissioner. A lot of work gets done.
1: Mm.
0: But if you're not really involved in what you want, and then whatever's been allocated is going to get allocated somewhere else, you know. And it's important. And my message to each and everyone who's listening, you know, regardless of what parties you want to be part of the process. Make sure that your vote is counted in itself. When you moved into Sheffield, what was your first job?
1: I had just finished college. I was very interested in teaching, and I was on work experience, and I was teaching IT skills. So this is just before I got married. And then obviously I come from a time where, you know, 18, 19, as far as our parents were concerned, to get married, and over 20, it would have gotten through that they thought, you know, it was the right thing to do.

0: had my children, actually, went back into adult education, and that's when the Blair government was in government, and there was a lot of emphasis on adult education, but also education in communities, which is very important. It was very important for people like me, because I didn't come from Sheffield at the time. It wasn't really appropriate for us to go into colleges. Kind of started again about going back into education, learning, and kind of started building. Children used to be young, they used to go into school, and I used to go and take up as many courses, because obviously they were free.
1: That's right.
0: Yeah, they were free.
1: Agenda.
0: Of course they were, and a lot of money

0: episode, to kind of started to learn again. So that's where it kind of started from.
1: Well, talking about education, the opportunities what we had at the playtime, you know, is adult education. And empowering people and giving them the opportunities. I mean, आज हमारे साथ हमारे स्टूडियो में मौजूद हैं काउंसलर ज़हीरा नाज़ साहिबा जो डिप्टी लीडर हैं आज उनके साथ बात हो रही है आपने किसी जगह जाना ब्रेक के बाद
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0: 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really really proud of the work what you have done. When you sort of stepped into politics yourself, yeah, and I remember early days you was working for the Donald Forum at that time, years ago, must be about 18, maybe 15 years.
1: Feels like a very long time ago.
0: It does.
1: Yeah.
0: It doesn't when you sort of as a coordinator.
1: Yes, yes.
0: At the time and you used to come to Pakistan Muslim Center and helping and supporting, you know, from there, and after that is history, and you've just moved on and on and on. Do you feel that our women, let's talk about women in particular, do they sort of value the work what you do, or the opportunity what you give them, or are they still behind closed doors and look, it's not for me?
1: I think I first started, so obviously I spoke a little bit about how I got back into education and it was through community education, and from that I saw how powerful that was for women, because it removed so many barriers, and it meant that women could empower themselves, and not everybody wants to go find work. Sometimes women just want to learn so that they can help their own children at home, mm-hmm. You know, help with their children's homework, and that's fine. So I became quite passionate about teaching myself.
0: Okay.
1: So I went back into university, went into Hallam University to get, so that I can then go out in communities and teach. So I've always worked in the charity sector.
0: MashaAllah.
1: I graduated and came back and started teaching community development.
0: Okay.
1: Across Sheffield, and 90% of my students were female.
0: Was that ESO classes or?
1: It was community development and health. Okay. So it was about your own local communities,
0: right?
1: How to get involved, what you can do, set up projects, just know your rights, you know. And then I started working for the Wildlife Trusts, and I was there as an education manager for a very long time. I worked with them for about 10 years. And after that I came into Donald Forum, and at Donna Forum we used to put quite a lot of ESOL courses on.
0: You did.
1: Conversation classes, confidence building classes. 100% of our students were female from the local area.
0: Mm-hmm.
1: But through that I could see the changes it was making and how it was helping. You know, whether that was going to speak to English for them to then be, mm-hmm. you know, and get, at the same time, you know, if you didn't have indefinite remain to stay in this country, you had to do certain courses and get qualifications. Your English had to be at a certain standard. So there's a lot more emphasis now on women having to learn how to speak, read and write in English. So women know that we were able to provide that service to local women, because I knew a lot of people from college or Rotherham College, for example,
0: that's right,
1: to gain these qualifications, but at the same time they were very important and they needed the qualifications. So we made sure that we had them in Darnall and in Tinsley.
0: Mm-hmm.
1: And through that we started putting on IT courses, because you know all this digital stuff was coming through. A lot of the forms now were online, you know, even if you had to make a GP appointment online.
0: That's right, yeah. So they were struggling.
1: A lot of was really boring and boring. So to keep up to date with skills, mm-hmm, that they in politics, because you know, as we work incredibly hard, but there's a lot of barriers, and I found there's quite a lot of barriers at the town hall. As a community organizer, you know, as a community campaign,
0: that's the barriers.
1: You know, I had an influence in my own local world, done that was it. And how we get more is it was about getting and we had to break down that was impacting us.
0: How long have you been in council now?
1: For 10 years.
0: 10 years, mashallah.
1: 2016, I first stood as a councillor.
0: Enjoyed every bit of it?
1: It's been tough. It's not always easy, but it's very rewarding. You know, what people don't see is...
0: Self-satisfaction or financially?
1: For the last 30 years, I worked in the third sector.
0: Okay.
1: So you don't financially gain if you work in...
0: elsewhere.
1: If I had the equivalent job for the local authority or for a private company, you could earn 3, 4, 5 times more.
0: Well, that's right, yeah.
1: But I always wanted to work for our own local people, serve, you know,
0: make
1: people
0: a difference.
1: Who are our neighbours, our friends in our communities, make a difference. You know, a lot of work is behind closed doors and people don't see that.
0: Mm-hmm.
1: You know, a lot of the work of a councillor is sat in people's living rooms or in private meeting rooms, having those difficult conversations. People struggle a lot, and sometimes their local councillor is their first point of contact, and when you help, that's the job satisfaction,
0: mashallah.
1: And I do get a lot of dua, alhamdulillah, people always do dua for you, and I've always said this, and I really feel passionate about this. You know, work is sadqa jariya. It really is. We're out there supporting people, working with people, helping resolve their issues.
0: So I'm going to be talking about sadqa jariya. ہوتے ہیں بعض لوگ ہم نے کہ مشرق کے ڈبے ہم نے پیسے ڈال دیے وہ صدقہ جاریہ ہو گیا یا کسی بیوہ کی خدمت کر دی ہوتی ہے صدقہ جاریہ کی بے شمار اور بھی اسٹینڈرڈ جیسے کونسل صاحب ہو کسی اور سیکٹر میں ہو تو 3-4 ڈس سے زیادہ ملتا ہے لیکن جو چیز ملتی ہے اتنی نہیں ہے لیکن جو سیٹسفیکشن ہوتا ہے جو آپ کو دل میں سکون ہوتا ہے وہ لاجواب ہوتا ہے اسے کیا ہونا

0: 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which is no doubt. You know, of the achievements, let's look at Tinsley and Donald now, right? When the Tinsley Green came round, there was a lot of noise around there because the school was closing down and people were used to the Tinsley Advice Center and something, a really big building coming on, and there were a lot of reservations and people were really agitated about it because they hadn't seen what benefits, what they, how difficult was it trying to convince people?
1: Well, one of them campaign, the school in the park.
0: On the park, yeah.
1: Yeah. Just because that was our own, our group, kind of speaking to local residents, really getting them involved in, you know, campaigning against this, having a regular meeting with the local councillors, turning the town hall, protesting, you know, kind of flavour of people power. I really do believe

0: living a bottom-up approach. So if you come into my community, you have to speak to us.
1: Sure.
0: Don't have any plans, you know. Gets an injustice, we come together and we fight it all the way. So we did do that, but then actually when we started seeing plans, I think it was all in terms in the park, which was a sure start building that now wasn't being so utilized that. So you know, after months and months of campaigning, about meeting with the council to create a position that satisfied me.
1: Okay.
0: But a lot of parents who had children who were school, if a lot of people come into the area, so we kind of compromise with the whole situation. You can't just come in and do that.
1: Well, say the consultations happen beforehand, don't they? Right? Our communities don't get involved in consultations.
0: I know. And that still happens now a lot. Often, the consultations are over, the plans have started, the work has started. If there's anything that's going to happen, especially to come in person, so they can talk on a one-to-one basis, on a face-to-face basis with local communities to kind of explain what the plans are, and get a conversation started that way. And people, not everybody will go online and fill in a consultation survey. A lot of people still are digitally, you know, excluded.
1: Spending half an hour or something, yeah, getting distracted, to go start all over again, yeah, or something, or wrong. Well, right, let's start beginning. And that's where they lose out, you know.
0: But they like face-to-face conversations.
1: They do.
0: A conversation with you on a face-to-face, rather than, you know, speaking to a screen all the time or filling in forms that can be time-consuming. So we were happy with the plans. It also meant that we were able to get a lot of the feedback that we wanted as local residents to be amended and implemented as part of these new plans. And it felt more of a two-way plan, something that was just imposed on us.
1: I think there's a lot of monies have come. I mean, if I look over the years, when you moved over to Sheffield, it was all smoke and gloom, And then I think you just pride yourself when Meadowall came. I don't know whether you was here at the time or not. When Meadowall, I mean, that was a massive, massive development. You know, we used to see the Arnold Centre and Gateshead, and we never thought we'd get something. Now people flock in here from all over. You know, what a strategical place it is, straight off the motorway, away you are. And it's really thinking forward. And I think anything new, when you're trying to put it on the table, there's always reservations and people that say, no, we're happy with what it, until you taste what else has come, then you buy into it. Yeah, it was good, but because people don't like change, we're quite comfortable.
0: We don't like change,
1: you know,
0: at all.
1: And I remember, the Lower Don Valley, you know, the students' sports, what we had with the World Sports and Students Games, And for a long time, it stood empty. It was used, and there was a lot of reservation over that. You know, oh no, what are we going to do? We still want to keep that. And now the penny of the whole area is sure to come up, right? And the amount of money was got invested in Atticliffe, you know, with the universities and school and a lot of old buildings was sort of risen. It took a long time, but certainly started moving in the right direction of what it is. There will be areas where you're not going to be happy with, you know, maybe because again it's a big change, you know. When big money is sort of thrown somewhere, there's some strings attached to it as well, so you've got to agree and try to shape and mold what it is, you know. What's the big plans for this area, for Sheffield?
0: So at the moment, you know, in our own local area, we've got quite a lot of work happening on the Atticliffe regeneration project, and again that's come with not everybody being absolutely happy with the plans, but actually I think it'll be really good for the area. I really do think that, you know, we've got the Olympic Legacy Park now.
1: That's right.
0: Quite a lot of money was spent on the Woodburn Stadium, the Gordon Banks Stadium now, as it's called. And I think we have to move with time, and infrastructure's pivotal to all of that.
1: Mm-hmm.
0: You know, we have to upgrade. You know, we have to make sure that we are meeting the needs. We're a growing city. You know, there's a massive housing development also going on in Atticliffe, where more houses are going to be built.
1: Are they social houses? Are they private houses?
0: I think it'll be a mixed tenure.
1: Okay.
0: Over there. But actually, it's a good thing. We want people to stay.
1: Mm-hmm.
0: We've all got growing families. Our children are eventually going to move out. They want to, you know, build their own lives, have their own homes. And we can only do that by building more houses.
1: That's right, yeah.
0: You know, so there is going to be, you know, further development across the city. But I think it's important because we want people to come and stay. You know, we want our own expanding families to be able to have homes that they can live in.
1: Affordable houses,
0: absolutely. Absolutely.
1: Yeah, there's a lot of development here, you know. You're able to look through the windows of Pakistan Muslim Centre, whole of the Ripon Street area going back down to Stevenson Road.
0: Well, that's massive, positive. It creates massive jobs
1: massive
0: in the area.
1: Yeah, that's right.
0: You know, it builds and it supports our local economy. And we need all of these things to be a thriving city.
1: Mm.
0: You know, and there's a lot of work that's happened in the city centre and across Sheffield, and actually it's really exciting times. But if you think about our wards, you know, many, many years ago they did not exist, but they had to create homes for people to be able to stay, live and work in Sheffield. So there's always, you know, some people being hesitant about new homes being built around where they live, but actually once the houses are built and the thriving neighbourhoods, people appreciate it.
1: True, you're right. Actually, I mean, there's a great, you know, for housing and many other things, you know, whether it's NHS, whether it's your local primary care trust, you know, people are screaming out, you know, we can't get appointments, you know, the doctor's locum, you know, you're not able to see the same doctor over and over again. Some fault lies with us, and some fault, you know, is the professionals, what they choose, how they want to choose to do. But alhamdulillah, we have some state of the arts buildings around area. Your area covers Tinsley, Darnell, and part of Handsworth. Where do you finish in Handsworth?
0: Handsworth just before the Asda roundabout.
1: Right.
0: Yeah, so right to the Asda Clifton roundabout.
1: Clifton Triangle,
0: yeah.
1: And then after that is Richmond.
0: Yeah,
1: right.
0: And then we've got Atticliffe. I'm just thinking whether it's
1: changes are proposed or they're not
0: for our area.
1: Okay.
0: Yeah.
1: Okay. Right. Okay. That'd be a disaster, losing a big
0: chunk.
1: Do you feel there's enough provision for schools around here?
0: I think at the moment, conversations with my colleague. Who's in education, actually, so when we talk about building new schools in the area, what data is showing there's going to be a decline.
1: Mm-hmm.
0: Because
1: right.
0: people are not having as many children now as they were in the past. So it will equal out in terms of there's enough schools
1: enough
0: for the
1: space,
0: children
1: yeah. mm-hmm.
0: of the future.
1: Mm. Okay, I remember when the Oasis was getting built, from day one when they used to come in here, regular meetings here,
0: mm.
1: and then getting on a shovel on the

0: And sometimes if you don't have a, if a child does not have a sibling that's already at that school, priority will be given to another child who does have siblings at the school.
1: Mm-hmm.
0: And I get quite a bit of casework on that, but most schools do have spaces available for some circumstances where people urgently do need them. So alhamdulillah, a lot of the times we do end up getting the places that we want, even though initially the child has been refused. If that does happen, I'd say to everybody, do appeal against that decision.
1: Okay.
0: You can't do that. Mm. You can appeal against the decision, and hopefully the second time that outcome might be a positive one for you and your child. But actually, the solution isn't to build another secondary school, because 5-10 years down the line, we won't need those extra spaces because we just won't have the children. It's interesting.
1: आज हमारे साथ मौजूद हैं काउंसलर ज़हीरा नाइस साहिबा, जो डिप्टी लीडर शेफ़र्ज़ काउंसल. अभी उनकी बातें बेशुमार और खूबसूरत बातें हो रही हैं. उनके मतलब और भी एक घंटे में और गुफ्तगू होगी, लेकिन आपने अगर 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

0: reported. We looked at grass verges, we looked at the local park, at public bins, we raised quite a lot of concerns, and we did that just before, for 2 hours just before I came here for this radio interview now. Wow. And as soon as I'm done on the radio interview, I have 2 more meetings, and then I've got a house visit to do as well. So sometimes when I get case,
1: it is packed.
0: Sometimes I start at 9 a.m. in the morning and I don't finish or get home till 9 p.m. in the evening. But it's different. Every single day is different.
1: Excellent, excellent. How do you encourage youngsters to take part in politics? Obviously, you hold surgeries. How do they sort of come in through? I mean, he was with your dad. You know, you saw him as a young. I mean, probably myself. I'll have seen our parents involved in something, and you totally get involved because you've been brought up with that. But at the same time, we seem to see a lot of our professionals who sort of stay away from it altogether. No, not for me. We lose out as a community. So, what can we do to bring our youngsters towards politics?
0: I think, in the last couple of years, every year I get a group of young people who shadow me, who come and do work experience.

0: they're national or whether they're international, and they are themselves thinking, how do we get involved? How do we have a say? So they do come and shadow us. At the moment, myself and the leader, Fran Belbin, we've got a student from Gaza. She's shadowing the work that we do, but she's also volunteering with the Central LAC, so Adil and his team, she's with them. And she's one of the 150 students that arrived very recently, and I think 70 of them stayed within the universities in Sheffield, because what we're trying to do is, you know, go through how local democracy works in a city like Sheffield, and also how officers conduct and do their day-to-day job, because that's something that hopefully, you know, she'll be able to take back to Gaza when they are rebuilding their own city. That skill, those skills, that experience and that knowledge is really, really important. But we also get local students. So last year I had a student who was actually studying politics and international relations, and he shadowed me. I've got another young woman from Darnell, actually, who's out there wanting to do work experience with me, and I'm getting that more and more. Sometimes parents will come up to me and say, can our young people come and shadow you and do work experience with you, because it's something in the future that they might be interested in doing. So I would say, college, you know, you could be studying anything, you know, you might not even be studying, you might be doing an apprenticeship in a total different subject area, but if you are interested in politics and you want to know what it's like, what's a day-to-day job
1: from schools,
0: we do. I have done. I did from Al Madad, girls school in Darnell, so we can do. It's by actually going out and

0: ask questions, bring petitions, or just sit there and observe what's going on, listen to the debate that are happening between different political parties, listen to different motions that we bring in, and you know, full council meetings happen once a month throughout the whole year, and they're very well advertised, so people would be able to find out dates. You don't have to book on to come, you could just turn up on the day. You don't have to stay there for the full 4 hours. You could pop in for an hour. You might be interested in a motion that we're going to be debating, and you might want to just come for that part, and that's absolutely fine. But again, you know, if there's anybody that's listening that might be interested, that might want to come out and spend, you know, a day, a week, a month volunteering, shadowing the work that I do, I'm more than happy for that to happen.
1: Then is it hard? Other parties, is it easy? Are they more?
0: No.
1: Is
0: it you know, values that they bring to their roles, and every committee has its own chairs, and this year we're doing things slightly different to last year. This year it's the Green Party and the Labour Party, and we're a joint administration, even though we are, because we're in control of the committees. The Green Parties are in control of their committees, and the Labour Party are in control of the committees that we chair. And a lot of negotiation happens behind closed doors. If it's to benefit Sheffield and the people that live in Sheffield, if we then have to make compromises or work with other parties to do that, because at the end of the day, it's not about us, it's not about us councillors, it's not about me personally, it's about we're all involved parties, and we often do, and we've had to, and I personally don't mind that, but the issue, obviously, that there won't be agreement on, and then we have to kind of publicly trash that out. But then that's politics, isn't it?
1: It is. I remember, you know, from very young, first time when you see the corridors of power and getting your first council tax or rates, it was, and the name used to be stamped down at bottom. And I remember probably the first one was who was the city leader, and you know. You know, Clive Betts came in, and Jan Wilson, and Mike Bauer, and Peter Moore, as they moved off. But very recently, losing Tom was a big dent for Sheffield, I believe. I think he was very young, very articulate, and he had a bright future. And at this time, was a big dent for Sheffield, I certainly believe. I believe he was. Sheffield first, and then we've had people, you know, like, you know, Shafak, who was the leader of the opposition, and now in the House of Lords, and alhamdulillah, we've had, you know, women of power in Sheffield now, you know, as a deputy leader. We've had Sophia, she was a councillor for the last time now, and then we they have, and then we had Roxanne, my work, that she saved that city in a very difficult time, and she was very good, you know. So I've got a lot of faith in the work, mashallah, you've sort of stepped up and delivered. So
0: thank you, and the work was really amazing. And representation really matters. So when I put myself forward to become a councillor in 2016, one of the reasons was we had never had a Pakistani woman as a counsellor. I just could not get my head around that. Like, you know, we did have men. You know, there were lots of men from Pakistani heritage as counsellors, but not a woman. And a city, which was the fourth, which is the fourth largest city in the UK, you know, we have got a South Asian prominent community, you know, in Sheffield, but never a woman as a counsellor. And I believe very strongly that we had to be around those tables that make decisions that impact us. And how do you do that? It's about putting yourself forward. So if you want to make change, and I really believe in this, sometimes you have to make that change yourself, you know? And I kind of said, you know, I spoke to lots of women. At the time, I wasn't the one that wanted to come forward, I'll be honest. I don't come from a political background in the sense that, you know, I didn't study politics. I'm not a career politician and never have been. Mm-hmm. I describe myself as a mum from Tinsley. That's how I got in the world of politics. But I felt so strongly that we needed somebody from a BAME background.

0: background.
1: When you're talking about the MP, Abdishan, mashallah, she's really put Sheffield on the map, you know.
0: Of course.
1: First Muslim female from Sheffield getting elected. And you're right, she came from just a working background, yeah. As a lawyer, moving on, you know, as a counsellor, and then alhamdulillah. And she speaks well. She's been, when you see her in the House of Parliament. We've got some messages here from yourself. Kamran is sending Islam. He says, lovely program, enjoying it fully. Kamran, I'm Kamran from Pakistan, Dina Jhelum, Rutas. So he's sending you well wishes. And also have Shazia Nabi, great work, Zahira. Keep up the good. Ali,
0: thank you.
1: Ali Azhar, brilliant interview, Zahira. Mashallah, outstanding leader for Sheffield City. Thank you for your hard work.
2: So that's some of the messages which have come through for yourself. You know.
1: How do you find time for the family and that? Because this is a 24-hour job. Do you sort of get away or?
0: Yeah. Patient family, you know, mashallah. And family is very, very important to me, and I do try to make time for family, and a lot of the times it's by actually physically not taking the family away to spend some quality time. But I'm one of those people that people say to me, you're such a workaholic, but there's lots of work that needs doing, you know. And maybe a job alongside this as well. It's getting less and less these days.
1: Well, it's the nature of the job. It's the nature of job itself. Do you want your children to follow in politics?
0: To be fair, yeah, I think there's not much of an interest because they see how hard I have to work and the fact that I can't switch off.
1: Time. Yeah.
0: You know, sometimes my youngest will see me sat on my laptop at 2 a.m. in the morning and be like, why are you doing this?
1: It's got to be done.
0: So, you know, being a counsellor, you know, I have to be. There's a lot of work that goes into it, and people don't see that work. They don't see the one-to-one. They don't see the casework happens, and the backwards and forwards of, you know, meetings behind closed doors, but the emails, those conversations. People tend to see us when we're out and about in the community, but don't realise that there's a lot of other stuff that goes on, and also when also have other duties as well.
1: That's right.
0: So, you know, for the last few years I was the chair of the Finance and Performance Committee, but alongside that, you know, I sat on the SIMCA scrutiny meeting, and you sat and involved in lots of different boards as well.
1: Mm-hmm.
0: You know, it's not just you're a counsellor in the ward and that's all that you do. There are other responsibilities that you have as a counsellor, because we have to keep the city moving.
1: That's right, yeah.
0: You know, and there's lots of other jobs that you have to do.
1: You're very passionate about social justice.
0: I really am.
1: Why so? I mean, there's plenty of other people to do.
0: Strongly feel that everybody should be treated equally. And everybody, despite what background you come from, despite the colour of your skin, whether you're a female, lottery. What frustrates me more, people that live in the F9 area are You know, these are things that can be changed.
1: But we talked about this year in, year out, year in. So what has been done, what work has been done to narrow that gap?
0: You know, the public health is doing lots and lots of work, behind the scenes, and every time I ask the same question about what is happening to narrow that gap. Mm-hmm. You know, education matters, public health matters, infrastructure matters, you know, the housing that people live in matters, you know, and all these decisions

0: try. There's still, you know, obviously we could do with more people in these positions, in these roles. Always speak about Donald and Tinsley. I will always speak about the people in our area, whether it's to do with streets, whether it's to do with youth provision, whether it's to do with education, whether it's to do with better housing. You know, the lack of GP surgeries, you know, the lack of dentist appointments. It's everything that I have raised and I will continue to raise, because it's when things like this get better, it gives us all a better opportunity to thrive, to, you know, do well. And when an individual does well, you know, that whole family really, really benefits from that, then that community benefits, mm-hmm. you know. So so this is why social justice.
1: What we did see, the Pakistani females doing well in education with boys, is that gap getting closer, or is there still women are far ahead, girls are far ahead?
0: Yeah, I mean, which is a good thing, you know, to catch up as well, obviously. Traditionally, because women, you know, I was the first woman from my family to go to university. Mm-hmm. But alhamdulillah, now every single woman and girl in our families are going on to further education.
1: Mashallah.
0: You know, they don't have any of those barriers that my generation had. And obviously, because we've not always had it offered to us, women now, when we have the opportunity, will go on to study, will take it very seriously. I think the boys, because that provision's always been available for them, and it's something that, you know, are doing well. But you know, it's these days you can get into education and upskill yourself, get a career and a qualification. It doesn't have to be down the traditional route of college, do an apprenticeship.
1: Yeah.
0: You know, do study. From coming from

0: the avenues that they can get involved, and it could be very, very hands-on, very, very practical. Mm-hmm. You know, and apprenticeships is a brilliant way.
1: That's
0: of
1: doing. Those who want a hands-on approach,
0: yes,
1: it's a fantastic. And they own, you know, yeah, and farmer and some of the other professionals itself, you know. And in demand.
0: Exactly, and that's where a lot of our in construction need to be kind of thinking about those doing degrees in maths and sciences, and you know, that's amazing because that's also very important. The traditional kind of degrees are still there, but a lot of the young people now are taking up degrees that are a lot more creative and offer more of an opportunity.
1: Talk about creative, I don't know whether you're aware of it, there's a couple of female young ladies who are MOT testers.
0: Oh, right.
1: That's something different. Anybody'd be doing something like that. That is hands-on, you know, full of grease and wanting to do it. I think it followed on from their father who did this, and look, if you can do it, why can't we do it?
0: Yeah.
1: You know, the opportunities are there.
0: Of course.
1: You know.
0: Of course. That.
1: For driving instructors now.
0: Yeah. Which is really, actually, it's really important, and it's important that people are going into other industries that traditionally, especially women, wouldn't enter.
1: Yeah.
0: You know, we have female. Yeah. That put ourselves in these positions, it just means that the younger generation growing up has positive role models that they aspire to, because if you can see somebody do that job, you know, I always, you can do it too.
1: Yeah, definitely. So mashallah. Well, first we congratulate each and every one of you, those who are doing mashallah well, whichever line you've taken, you know, whether it's a traditional going through the education itself, whether it's even going through the apprenticeship itself, you know, it's towards a good, bright future, and opportunities there are tremendous. And we also want to give them best wishes to all those people who are waiting for their results. Coming through.
0: Good yeah. luck, yeah, to everyone, yeah.
1: Inshallah, it's and on the last program I was talking, and says that I was able to visit and you know, prayed him across.
0: Yeah.

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0: in the years to come. I think it's an opportunity. I would say then, when somebody you know was in a position, it gives you the opportunity to see a door which is open, and then you're able to enter and find out for yourself. Zeta, you alluded to the fact earlier on that you enjoy and you've had people who have been shadowing with yourself. For all those listeners who have been listening out today and they say, look, you know, we want to see what's happening in the town, or we've never been. I mean, gone are the days, it's a big, fantastic building, but we never seem to know what's happening there. What's the offer from you?
1: I'm more than happy to take invite people to the town hall. I know myself and Fran Belbin, who is the leader of the council, would be happy to welcome groups. So if you are a group in Sheffield and you're interested in having a tour of the town hall, coming in, meeting the leader and the deputy leader, you know, we're happy to do that. We're happy to host that. Just get in contact with me.
0: Fantastic.
1: Well, and especially women's groups, I think.
0: Mash.
1: To a council meeting or to.
0: Well, I think Joe is talking about Benison, Yagarunko, Shoke, Yabiti, and Joson, Yagarunko, Shoke, Kamne. Different thing is like a Kamkyota. कैसे करती है, और ये जो टाउन हॉल में उन दरवाज़ों के बाहर जो फैक्ट्री बन जाती हैं वो कैसे होती हैं, जो फुल काउंसिल वो कैसे की जाती है, कैसे डिबेट की जाती हैं। अगर आप 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लिसनिंग young men, you know, those who feel that they never had the opportunity to go to town hall and see what's happening there, it would be really, really great. And she's opened the doors, the deputy leader, and also she's offered it from the leader of Sheffield City Council as well, Fran, was able to host yourself at there. What's been the highlight yourself as being a councillor all these 10 years? What is something what really stands out for you?
1: I really do believe it's when you really support local individuals with issues that they have had to deal with for a long time and never had any support, and it hasn't been able to get resolved, you know. And I think that's what drives me to do what I'm doing, you know, because I see how difficult it is for those families, and how people are suffering. And sometimes it could be, you know, there was a family once that came to me a couple of months ago who were planning on going to Pakistan for the daughter's wedding, and just a couple of days before they realised that the father didn't have a visa, they didn't have a Nadra card, his Nadra card had actually expired. And she couldn't get a date from the embassy for a visa, you know, and it was really difficult. And I was able to get an appointment for her the very next day, a day before, actually before the travel. It meant that if the father couldn't travel, the whole trip would have had to be cancelled. It would have had to just be cancelled. There's no way that they could leave the father behind. And it's little changes, things that like that, that you do that make a massive difference to the life. Overcrowding situation, and you're able to secure a home for a family, that means that, you know, it's positive for them and their children. There's a lot of work that we do with Masjid, especially when it comes to releasing bodies, you know, and we work very closely with our MPs. I just got a text while I was sat here, somebody said that the case was stuck with the Home Office for a very long time and had to go through the MP to kind of help with that situation, and just text to say it had been resolved.
0: Mashallah.
1: Thank you so much. And this individual, which was very ill, and he hadn't received his passport back from the Home Office, and he really needed to travel quite urgently.
0: Mashallah.
1: You know, I support a lot of the women through lots of difficult situations. And that's the kind of work that keeps you going, because you are having a direct impact on people's lives. And I'm not saying that we can fix absolutely everything, we can't, but alhamdulillah, we'll try our best. I'll try my best, and I'll do everything that I can to make sure that I can support that individual, that family, or that young person with the issue that they've got.
0: Zaina, one of the things what I see to notice, I think people are coming through now, is in the governing bodies, in schools, yeah? We're really passionate about children doing well, but yet we're not really involved. You know, whether it's male or female, we just don't want to give time onto them. On the streets, we complain about, you know, that it's really dirty and messy and litters everywhere. The council will call them after 3 weeks or whatever they'll do. But yet we don't seem to have that energy or that passion to say, look, let me just clean around my own house, you know, so just to make it a nice, clean environment. I don't know, we tend to just leave it to somebody else. It's his job, somebody else's job, no one. How do we change this perception?
1: I think there's one message I'd really like to get out there today, is about people getting involved. You know, I just came from a walkabout in Darnall. I walked past four public bins, and each bin was empty, but there was a rubbish bag parked next to it. So a person has walked to a bin, bring it into the bin, but left it outside. Flooding is something I get complaints about all the time. Mm-hmm. But as a community, and a lot of times, you go before. You know, there's an app, you could do it via Fix My Street. Mm-hmm. And the council will within 24 hours come out and clean that, but that isn't the solution. The solution is for people to make sure we are not fly tipping.
0: That's right, yeah.
1: You know, we are making sure that outside our area, our front door is kept clean. If everybody did that, it would mean that we've got cleaner communities. You know, back in the day, my parents' generation, they used to make sure that they sweep all around the front of their own house. I know some of the fly tipping and litter is from external people, you know, it's industrial waste. But if you are paying people to take your litter, rubbish, fly tipping away, your rubbish away, then you have to make sure that they are working for them. You know, you need to do your research. You need to make sure that they are taking them to the council tips, or yes. So, just properly and in education is about education, our own communities, our own young people, our children, not to throw any rubbish. And if you have got rubbish, save it. If you can't find a public bin, save it, take it home and put it in the bin. Mm. You know, we were out talking to local businesses last week on Stanford Road, you know, kind of encouraging them to do a little pick outside their takeaways at night.
0: All right, okay.
1: And the response, you know, it was a lot of them did kind of say, yeah, we'll do food litter pickers and bags to the local takeaways, just to encourage them to kind of keep the area outside their house clean. But sometimes people will drive into our area. So we do want, you know, nice places to eat in our local area. But we also kind of want to discourage people from throwing that packaging on the streets.
0: That's right.
1: You know, you know, and that has to be, that's illegal.
0: It has to stop.
1: And we take responsibility, you know, everybody in place, everybody wants to have pride in their own community. And we can start doing that if every single individual takes that responsibility.
0: Brilliant. I think you're 100% right. If you take our own responsibility, right, you know, it matters to me. I would like to have a nice clean round, you know. Shops, you know, businesses, they make a lot of money, right? the inside they've got to be cleaned for the next day, so why not the outside being clean as well? You know, they need to do that. I think everybody needs to, you know, put their shoulder to the wheel and keep it moving, rather than, you know, look, it's his job, their job, the council job, somebody else, you know. That would make it a lot easier and much better yourself. Any aspirations? Anything you want to do? Anything? Mashallah, you've achieved quite a lot.
1: Community organizing, you know, I community development is something that I really deeply care about and passionate about. I never ever thought that I would get involved in politics or I'd become a councillor. I hadn't planned. Circumstances meet sometimes. Plan your

vision, and it's something now in Sheffield, not just in Liverpool, but work with all communities across the city. And I'm really for you know what I want to do next. You know, I'm happy to do started. There's been lots of events happening, and the council, it's a work that one of the initiatives I'm working on is One Sheffield Many Communities, and that's about bringing across Sheffield that have been absolutely amazing. The day before, one of the local boxers, Lee and Cameron, get involved, come out, you know, do some boxing pad work with the young people because we were on the Litterdale estate. Is how other local people got involved and want to give something back. Mm. And there's lots of people like that. We've got a great team of people across community.

0: it's important that now more our community comes together, because we what's happening across the country in terms of parties now that want to divide us.
1: Quite a lot, and also there's an opportunity with the new Prime Minister at this moment of time, you know, is to look forward and work towards. I also, you know, with this, I want to really reach out, and my heart really reaches out what's happening in Kashmir at this moment of time.
0: Of
1: you
0: course.
1: Know, we have our extended family, loved ones who lived out there,
0: of course,
1: not able to, and images of what you're seeing. I hope that they're able to sit down, you know, and table talk and iron these out. It's not good. It's not good for people. It's not good for people there. Losing any lives is unacceptable.
0: Yeah.
1: On both sides, whether it's the Rangers, whether it's the army, or whether it's innocent people, those mothers who've lost their children itself, you know, they're scarred for life. So Kashmir doesn't, and Pakistan, Kashmir, you know, they're all one.
0: Yeah.
1: You know, we need to build them. What we don't want is something this carries on for a long time and creates more divisions, you know. And I'm sure a lot of people will have contacted yourself concerned about what's happening in the region in Kashmir.
0: Of course, absolutely. And you know, I'm it has been open in places, or it does for a few hours a day. I just hope that they can resolve this. And I very early on wrote to all of our Sheffield MPs to raise these concerns, ask them to raise these concerns with, you know, the with the ministers, with the Prime Minister. And, you know, our MPs have been quite vocal on this. They have been having discussions with ministers, and I know that you know, the last minister, and I don't think he's in the same position, because there has been some changes, actually did go over to Pakistan to discuss the Kashmir issue. A group recently met with Abdusam Mohammed to raise these concerns. So as local councillors, as Sheffield MPs, we are you know, continuing to have that dialogue. And as a councillor, all I can do is keep pushing my MP to make sure that the Prime Minister raises this with the government of Pakistan, because we want a peaceful resolution.
1: We do.
0: For that region. You know, a few years ago, myself and a few other women, we formed a group called Sisters for Kashmir.
1: Mm-hmm.
0: I still chair that group, but it was women that came together to speak against the human rights violations in Indian-occupied Kashmir.
1: That's right.
0: Against the Indian government. But it's actually sad now that we're having to have those same conversations and rise up against our own Pakistani government. But what I would say to people is there's lots of misinformation out there as well.
1: Mm-hmm.
0: You know, somebody, like these days, you can't believe everything that you see on social media, so please do your checks, find out where information is coming from before you believe what you see.
1: I'm 40 on.
0: Yeah. And the amount of stuff that gets sent to me, 90% of the time it's fake news.
1: Yeah.
0: I'm not talking about Kashmir, I'm talking about anything to do with you know, people need to just look at the content they're looking at and think, decide. So obvious, but people believe in it.
1: That's
0: the
1: right.
0: Problem is people start believing in fake news. So if it comes on YouTube, TikToks, you know,
1: that's right. That's right.
0: I'm telling you, percent of the stuff that gets forwarded on to me is fake news. It's not real. And please don't pull stuff from you and might be spreading. On our community.
1: Here and abroad. दुआ करते हैं दाता राम अपने मुल्क को सलामत रखे, पाकिस्तान को सलामत रखे, पूरी दुनिया में अमन हो, खास करके इसको जो आज़ाद कश्मीर जो मसला बना हुआ है, अल्लाह ताला जल्दी इसका हल निकाले, 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
0: I'm from Jhelum, but I'm married into Azad Kashmir. Yeah.
1: My word, Jhelum, they're quite vivid and very fast. I remember one of the time when I came to Shandar Chowk and going there as a toddler.
0: Really.
1: At the time, wow. You know, so it's changed quite a lot.
0: I absolutely love going to Pakistan and spending time over there. Unfortunately, we don't really have any. Pakistan as well, to experience, you know, the beauty of Pakistan. And very surprised to see how developed they have become over there, and I feel like sometimes we're a bit more Western stuck in the '50s. But some of us are still in the '50s and '60s. I just wish Pakistan well. I wish more people would continue to visit, and it's just an amazing place.
1: It is, and I think you're right. Actually, it's important for us to take our children back.
0: Yeah.
1: But otherwise, they'll be disconnected.
0: Yeah.
1: With their roots, right? Do you speak Urdu, Punjabi?
0: Punjabi.
1: With your children?
0: Punjabi.
1: Punjabi and English.
0: Yeah.
1: I think that's a dilemma what we have with our children now. Because they're sort of missing out on their own mother tongue, because as parents we speak English, children speak among themselves, we speak school English, and slowly is eroding away.
0: Well, because our children only used to speak in Punjabi with their grandparents, didn't they? And I remember my mum always said to me, don't speak to them in English, teach them the Apni Zaban. Yeah, and I was like, oh, it'll be fine, it'll be fine. But I remember my youngest, actually, who doesn't speak very well Punjabi at all, and I was trying to get him to have a conversation with my mum, and afterwards, I'm sure you can speak better Pakistani than that. The teacher, at a very young age, needed to speak and read and write. But a lot of that growing up, but we didn't really pass those skills on to our children, if I'm being honest. And it's a shame, really, because being dual, speak different languages is so important.
1: Well, talking about different languages, here at the Pakistan Muslim Centre, what we do, Erin, is Urdu sessions for children.
0: Oh,
1: and mashallah, they're doing really, really well. A huge number of children come to
0: them.
1: There was only awards very recently, Sister Shane and Master Akram Sahib, mashallah, they do a marvellous job. And there's another young lady who sort of helps and supports them.
0: Amazing.
1: It's really capturing all these. Zaira, it's been a pleasure having you now. What's your final words to the community and people? And
0: my final.
1: You've got 24 minutes.
0: Our community is, I think times. going through difficult times at the moment. Mm-hmm. You know, I was a chair for Stand Up to Racism for a long time. I saw firsthand how how other forces could divide us.
1: Mm-hmm.
0: First time ever, you know, in Sheffield City Council, we had 13 reform councillors.
1: That's right. Yeah.
0: Their whole messaging is about anti-immigration, and when they talk about anti-immigration, they're not just talking about the small boats. They're also talking about people like us.
1: It was already settled and embedded there.
0: Exactly. Mm. Exactly. And to people like Tommy Robinson, it's very anti-Islam, it's very anti-Muslim, it's very anti-immigration. You hear MPs talking about

0: country, some country different. Other countries of origin, and Britain, because we are British.
1: That's right, yeah.
0: And we should be proud of being British.
1: Yeah, and responsible.
0: And responsible
1: people.
0: And get involved, people. And as far as Islam. Yeah, so we have to be people that we, if we are going to represent our faith, our culture, and who we are, and we can't pretend to be
1: from the leader of difficult times ahead. I'd love to have an opportunity to any reform councillors, any other councillor, to come and give their views, how they would feel. Your final thoughts, we don't last 3 seconds. Thank you. Thank you for being with us today. Thank you for giving your 2 hours with us. It's been sensational. We've really enjoyed the whole of the program itself.
0: Thank you very much. I'd just like to thank everybody for the kind messages. I'd like to thank...
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1: To make a difference in your community, join the Interfaith Network in South Yorkshire and help raise awareness about early onset type 2 diabetes in young people aged 18 to 39. 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
1: Do you ever find yourself lonely or isolated? 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That's 074-439-54378.
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